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3: All right, it's time to step up. What do you wish you could do that, you know, even if it's a bad habit, it's not great, you wish that it would add years to your life? If I could drink copious amounts of coffee and just snuggle my dog and live forever, that's what I would want the health experts to tell me approved.
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3: Let us know what your answer is. DMs are open, 1-888-952-17. I hate this news. New research says 160 minutes of day of walking at 3 miles an hour, which that's like a brisk walk, right? Adds 10 years to your life.
4: 3 miles an hour? Oh, sweetie, I have long legs. I walk fast. I'm gonna live forever.

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1: Heads up, I'm going to be calling Lauren Snapp, Donnie Meacham, Pop Crush Nights. 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Or do you just want a blind call?
2: 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You know what? Give me a heads up.
1: 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I mean, literally and figuratively. So 1-888-952-17. 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
10: Here's the Mix 103.9 weatherology forecast for Oneonta. Mainly clear skies with fog tonight with a low of 57. Partly cloudy and foggy early tomorrow. Highs level off around 85. Overcast tomorrow night. Lows dip down to about 66. 82 Sunday with a slight chance of thunderstorms. 80 Monday. Storms continue. Looking further out, 82 Tuesday, 84 Wednesday, and 85 on Thursday. Get weather alerts anytime with your Mix 103.9 app. I'm meteorologist Kara Foster. 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
1: Zero sex appeal. That's what Hollywood said about Anne Hathaway when she was trying to make it. She had the best response, though. She said, nah, I'm a Scorpio. I know what I'm like on a Saturday night.
2: Yeah, wine and watching Golden Girls. That's what I'm like, honey. Talk about sex appeal.

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1: 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I'm doing hard math, and we've got some hard cash up for you right now at popcrush.com. 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
1: What's something embarrassing that you have done in a fit of rage? 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
2: Yeah, PSA, when you ever get mad at your friends because you've both been maybe drinking a little too much and you get into a little bit of a tip, don't remove yourself from the group chat that night. It's not cute because then you have to get re-added the next day.
1: Yeah. Maybe just remove your shirt.
2: Yeah, or just them from your life.
1: Okay, you're just being
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18: Here's the Mix 103.9 weatherology forecast for Oneonta. Mainly clear skies with fog tonight with a low of 57. Partly cloudy and foggy early tomorrow. Highs level off around 85. Overcast tomorrow night. Lows dip down to about 66. 82 Sunday, with a slight chance of thunderstorms. 80 Monday, storms continue. Looking further out, 82 Tuesday, 84 Wednesday, and 85 on Thursday. Get weather alerts anytime with your Mix 103.9 app. I'm meteorologist Kara Foster. 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
3: 3.
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2: The best excuse that I've ever heard of a kid wanting to wear a crop top. Mom, you were on the cover of Playboy. That's what Drew Barrymore's daughter said when she wanted to wear a crop top.
4: Yeah, but think about now, all these like kids who are going to be growing up, their moms are on Instagram right now and they're all like, showing all their sexy selves because they're trying to be cute, and then they have kids and in 10 years they're going to look back and go, excuse me, mom, was this you? Don't tell me what to do. Was this you?
2: It's a quick swipe away.

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1: All right, I'm totally freaked out by this, but did you know that if you have a boo-boo and your wound is not healing, researchers are currently working on a electric field-driven band-aid that will heal your wound, supposedly, 30% faster than normal.
2: What?
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16: Here's the Mix 103.9 weatherology forecast for Oneonta. Mainly clear skies with fog tonight with a low of 57. Partly cloudy and foggy early tomorrow. Highs level off around 85. Overcast tomorrow night. Lows dip down to about 66. 82 Sunday with a slight chance of thunderstorms. 80 Monday. Storms continue. Looking further out, 82 Tuesday, 84 Wednesday, and 85 on Thursday. Get weather alerts anytime with your Mix 103.9 app. I'm meteorologist Kara Foster. Right now, it's 72 degrees.
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1: How many times a day do you look at your bank balance?
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1: 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I have to check it, but you're right. I only check it if like I'm just like sitting there bored, but I don't want to check it because then I'm stressed out. 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
24: Here's the Mix 103.9 weatherology forecast for Oneonta. Mainly clear skies with fog tonight with a low of 57. Partly cloudy and foggy early tomorrow. Highs level off around 85. Overcast tomorrow night. Lows dip down to about 66. 82 Sunday with a slight chance of thunderstorms. 80 Monday. Storms continue. Looking further out, 82 Tuesday, 84 Wednesday, and 85 on Thursday. Get weather alerts anytime with your Mix 103.9 app. I'm meteorologist Kara Foster. Right now, it's 72 degrees.
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3: If your name is Karen, you're going to love this news. 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
3: Every Jessica I've ever known, Donnie, has literally been one of three things. Really, really smart, really, really funny, or just like a serious good time. Why is this the name? Like, I'm going to be honest, my middle name's Nicole. 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
4: Like, better option? Beth. Stacy.
3: Mm-hmm. Megan.
5: That's your name, sorry.
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3: Megan. It's Megan for me. 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At Lauren Snap. Lauren with a Y, Snap to the double P. And also prove yourself to Donnie. He's a really good friend. Donnies are, they're their own type of character archetype. At Donnie said it.
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15: Here's the Mix 103.9 weatherology forecast for Oneonta. Mainly clear skies with fog tonight with a low of 57. Partly cloudy and foggy early tomorrow. Highs level off around 85. Overcast tomorrow night. Lows dip down to about 66. 82 Sunday with a slight chance of thunderstorms. 80 Monday. Storms continue. Looking further out, 82 Tuesday, 84 Wednesday, and 85 on Thursday. Get weather alerts anytime with your Mix 103.9 app. I'm meteorologist Kara Foster. Right now, 68.
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1: All right, Sarah, she is going to be our cellmate when it comes to stealing time, she says. But she's not stealing time watching TV. She's taking personal phone calls, which I kind of love because I love a good old-fashioned phone call. Yes.
2: Come on, seriously, but like, everybody, I remember when I used to work like a job that you'd take a lunch or whatever, and there'd be so many times to where, did you actually take a lunch? No, you just worked right through because you had so much stuff to do, and it's like, all right, just banked. So think about it, it's all banked time, you're owed it.
1: I don't know if I agree with that 100%, but I mean, close, you know?
2: I read about it somewhere, and that was in my brain, and then I said it.
1: I love it, and as long as the job gets done, it gets done.
2: Also, bosses, we do not steal anything.
1: Never.
2: Seriously, look at this face. This looks like a thief's face.

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1: The very first thing that you need to do before you leave for vacation is clean your house. 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Oh, do you hate that?
2: 100%. I cannot come home to a dirty house. 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It ruins my entire vacation. 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
1: I almost wish somebody would just come clean the house while you're gone. Wouldn't that be nice? 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That'd be perfect.
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6: Here's the Mix 103.9 weatherology forecast for Oneonta. Mainly clear skies with fog tonight with a low of 57. Partly cloudy and foggy early tomorrow. Highs level off around 85. Overcast tomorrow night. Lows dip down to about 66. 82 Sunday with a slight chance of thunderstorms. 80 Monday. Storms continue. Looking further out, 82 Tuesday, 84 Wednesday, and 85 on Thursday. Get weather alerts anytime with your Mix 103.9 app. I'm meteorologist Kara Foster. 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
0: 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All systems are go. And we are on.
3: 3.
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0: This is Pop Crush Night.
3: All right, it's time to step up. What do you wish you could do that, you know, even if it's a bad habit, it's not great, you wish that it would add years to your life? If I could drink copious amounts of coffee and just snuggle my dog and live forever, that's what I would want the health experts to tell me approved.
5: Yeah, if they told me that Fireball is not bad for my liver, I would not be mad about that.
3: Let us know what your answer is. DMs are open, 1-888-900-5217. I hate this news. New research says 160 minutes a day of walking at 3 miles an hour, which that's like a brisk walk, right? Adds 10 years to your life.
5: 3 miles an hour? Oh, sweetie, I have long legs. I walk fast. I'm going to live forever.
3: Well, you're going to live forever. I'm not doing this. Yeah. So peace out, Boy Scout.

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1: Heads up, I'm going to be calling Lauren Snapp, Donny Meacham, Pop Crush Nights. Do you like when someone sends you a text to say, hey, I'm going to call you in like 5 minutes, cool? Or do you just want a blind call?
2: I would like a heads up because I'd be like, no, I'm busy or I can't take the call right now. Because if you just blind call me and I don't answer, then it's like, well, now I have to call you back. And then you feel obligated to have to call me. You know what? Give me a heads up.
1: I don't know. You can always call me anytime you want to. I mean, literally and figuratively. So 1-888-952-17. Let us know how you feel about it.
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1: Here's the Mix 103.9 weatherology forecast for Oneonta. Mainly clear skies develop with fog at times, overnight with lows around 57, daytime highs approaching 85, and foggy early Saturday, sunshine mixed with clouds at times. Saturday night, lows level off around 66. Slight chance of thunderstorms, Sunday and Monday, 82, Sunday, 80, Monday. A peak at the extended shows, 82, Tuesday, 84.

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1: Zero sex appeal. That's what Hollywood said about Anne Hathaway when she was trying to make it. She had the best response, though. She said, nah, I'm a Scorpio. I know what I'm like on a Saturday night.
2: Yeah, wine and watching Golden Girls. That's what I'm like, honey. Talk about sex appeal.

on Snap from Pop Crush Nights. It is back to school season, and we are giving away about 4,411 number two pencils, which is perfect because somehow kids lose them about every 37 seconds. I'm doing hard math, and we've got some hard cash up for you right now at popcrush.com. 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
1: What's something embarrassing that you have done in a fit of rage? 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
1: Yeah. 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
16: Here's the Mix 103.9 weatherology forecast for Oneonta. Mainly clear skies develop with fog at times, overnight, with lows around 57. Daytime highs approaching 85, and foggy early Saturday, sunshine mixed with clouds at times. Saturday night, lows level off around 66. Slight chance of thunderstorms, Sunday and Monday, 82, Sunday, 80, Monday. A peek at the extended shows, 82, Tuesday, 84, Wednesday, and 85 on Thursday. Get weather alerts anytime with your Mix 103.9 app. I'm meteorologist Kara Foster. 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
4: Here's the Mix 103.9 weatherology forecast for Oneonta. Mainly clear skies develop with fog at times, overnight, with lows around 57. Daytime highs approaching 85, and foggy early Saturday, sunshine mixed with clouds at times. Saturday night, lows level off around 66. Slight chance of thunderstorms, Sunday and Monday, 82, Sunday, 80, Monday. A peek at the extended shows, 82, Tuesday, 84, Wednesday, and 85 on Thursday. Get weather alerts anytime with your Mix 103.9 app. I'm meteorologist Kara Foster. 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
4: Here's the Mix 103.9 weatherology forecast for Oneonta. Mainly clear skies develop with fog at times, overnight, with lows around 57. Daytime highs approaching 85, and foggy early Saturday, sunshine mixed with clouds at times. Saturday night, lows level off around 66. Slight chance of thunderstorms, Sunday and Monday, 82, Sunday, 80, Monday. A peek at the extended shows, 82, Tuesday, 84, Wednesday, and 85 on Thursday. Get weather alerts anytime with your Mix 103.9 app. I'm meteorologist Kara Foster. 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
2: Here's the Mix 103.9 weatherology forecast for Oneonta. Mainly clear skies develop with fog at times, overnight with lows around 57, daytime highs approaching 85, and foggy early Saturday, sunshine mixed with clouds at times. Saturday night, lows level off around 66. Slight chance of thunderstorms, Sunday and Monday, 82, Sunday, 80, Monday. A peek at the extended shows, 82, Tuesday, 84, Wednesday, and 85 on Thursday. Get weather alerts anytime with your Mix 103.9 app. I'm meteorologist Kara Foster. 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
3: Here's the Mix 103.9 weatherology forecast for Oneonta. Mainly clear skies develop with fog at times, overnight with lows around 57, daytime highs approaching 85, and foggy early Saturday, sunshine mixed with clouds at times. Saturday night, lows level off around 66. Slight chance of thunderstorms, Sunday and Monday, 82, Sunday, 80, Monday. A peek at the extended shows, 82, Tuesday, 84, Wednesday, and 85 on Thursday. Get weather alerts anytime with your Mix 103.9 app. I'm meteorologist Kara Foster. 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
0: Here's the Mix 103.9 weatherology forecast for Oneonta. Mainly clear skies develop with fog at times, overnight with lows around 57. Daytime highs approaching 85, and foggy early Saturday, sunshine mixed with clouds at times. Saturday night, lows level off around 66. Slight chance of thunderstorms, Sunday and Monday, 82, Sunday, 80, Monday. A peak at the extended shows, 82, Tuesday, 84, Wednesday, and 85 on Thursday. Get weather alerts anytime with your Mix 103.9 app. I'm meteorologist Kara Foster. Currently, it's 61 degrees.
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She'll be all right. 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
2: Here's the Mix 1039 weatherology forecast for Oneonta. Mainly clear skies develop with fog at times, overnight with lows around 57. Daytime highs approaching 85, and foggy early Saturday, sunshine mixed with clouds at times. Saturday night, lows level off around 66. Slight chance of thunderstorms, Sunday and Monday, 82, Sunday, 80, Monday. A peek at the extended shows, 82, Tuesday, 84, Wednesday, and 85 on Thursday. Get weather alerts anytime with your Mix 1039 app. I'm meteorologist Kara Foster. Currently, it's 61 degrees.
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1: Me not working hard. 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Picture that with a Kodak. Or better yet, go to Times Square, take a picture of me with a Kodak. 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
1: Here's the Mix 103.9 weatherology forecast for Oneonta. Mainly clear with fog overnight with lows around 57. High temperatures reach up to 85 with fog in spots early Saturday, sunshine mixed with clouds at times. Saturday night, lows around 66. 82 Sunday with a slight chance of thunderstorms. 80 Monday, chance for storms continues. Looking at the long range, 82 Tuesday, 84 Wednesday, and 85 on Thursday. Get weather alerts anytime with your Mix 103.9 app. I'm meteorologist Kara Foster. Right now, it's 60 degrees.
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3: Here's the Mix 103.9 weatherology forecast for Oneonta. Mainly clear, with fog overnight, with lows around 57. High temperatures reach up to 85, with fog in spots early Saturday, sunshine mixed with clouds at times. Saturday night, lows around 66. 82 Sunday, with a slight chance of thunderstorms. 80 Monday, chance for storms continues. Looking at the long range, 82 Tuesday, 84 Wednesday, and 85 on Thursday. Get weather alerts anytime with your Mix 103.9 app. I'm meteorologist Kara Foster. Right now, it's 60 degrees.
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4: Here's the Mix 103.9 weatherology forecast for Oneonta. Daytime highs approaching 85, with fog and spots early today under partly cloudy skies. Cloudy skies expected. Tonight, lows dip down to about 66. Slight chance for storms again. Tomorrow, 82. 80 Monday, with thunderstorms likely. 82 Tuesday, chance for storms continues. A peek at the extended shows. 84 Wednesday, 85 Thursday, and 84 on Friday. Get weather alerts anytime with your Mix 103.9 app. I'm meteorologist Kara Foster. Right now, it's 60 degrees.
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5: Here's the Mix 103.9 weatherology forecast for Oneonta. Daytime highs approaching 85, with fog and spots early today under partly cloudy skies. Cloudy skies expected tonight. Lows dip down to about 66. Slight chance for storms again tomorrow, 82. 80 Monday, with thunderstorms likely, 82. Tuesday, chance for storms continues. A peek at the extended shows, 84 Wednesday, 85 Thursday, and 84 on Friday. Get weather alerts anytime with your Mix 103.9 app. I'm meteorologist Kara Foster. Right now, it's 60 degrees.

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2: You know how some people say they can fall asleep and stay asleep no matter what's going on in the background? Mm. Raven is one of those people.
1: Yeah, it's like my superpower. I would just say that to anybody who doesn't do that or can't do that or says like, oh, I can't sleep in this position or in this place or amongst this noise or whatever, just have to reach a certain level of exhaustion and then you'll be there. This is what I sleep to every night. This is the air conditioner in my bedroom. Now I have a mini split system, so I can keep it quiet if I want to, but this is like an old school window air conditioner, and I love it because it just drowns out everything else. Cars could drive by, dogs could bark, all those things, and I won't hear a thing. I also run a fan with that on top of it sometimes.
2: Well, it's funny you should bring that up, being able to sleep through anything, because I did a little research, and I found out the top three things that people listen to go to sleep at night.
1: Okay.
2: Number one is white noise. It all kind of sounds similar.

0: Many times that he can fall asleep to any sound effect.
1: Yep.
0: So I've pulled some sound effects that people have claimed in the past help them sleep.
1: Okay.
0: Can you fall asleep to this?
1: Yeah.
2: La, la, la, la, la, la. Now you know that too.
1: I used to sleep to television. And so, you know, I would say that I could probably sleep to that. As long as I can affect the volume, right? It can't be blasting in my ear. But yeah, I can sleep to television or songs or whatever in the background.
0: How about somebody chewing in your ear like this?
1: Oh, that's gross. Is that supposed to be chewing?
0: That is somebody chewing into a microphone, ASMR.
1: I would say that they need to chew with their mouth closed.
0: But
1: that's
0: gross. Sleep? Can you sleep with that? You can sleep during anything, you said.
1: I mean, it sounds like cartilage breaking in somebody's knee. I don't know. That would take a little bit of adjustment.
0: How about goat screaming?
1: Okay, like what? I can sleep through that. Mm-hmm. No problem.
0: Mm-hmm.
1: I mean, I love farms.
0: How about just Jerry Seinfeld's voice?
3: What? What's the deal with airplane food?
0: What if you said to listen to that over and over? Would you be able to fall asleep?
1: I mean, I fall asleep to people talking all the time. I mean, You've seen me in meetings where I'm just like kind of crashing into my computer screen.
0: So people talking all the time. But what if it's DJ Khaled just saying another one over and over again?
1: What?
4: Another one.
0: At some point, would you go crazy or would you just fall asleep comfortably?
1: All right. You know what? Maybe that one I would go insane.
0: Okay.
1: I don't know.
0: No. One last one. Raven, you say you could sleep during anything, right?
1: Yeah. I mean, you have tearing cartilage and now you have DJ Khaled talking in my ear.
0: Now, what if I just get a bunch of my college sorority sisters?
1: Mm-hmm. Oh, no, I could sleep to that. And I have nice dreams, too.
0: Oh, gross, Raven. It's Anna and Raven. Anytime, anywhere, any device.
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8: Here's the Mix 103.9 weatherology forecast for Oneonta. Daytime highs approaching 85, with fog and spots early today under partly cloudy skies. Cloudy skies expected tonight. Lows dip down to about 66. Slight chance for storms again tomorrow, 82. 80 Monday, with thunderstorms likely, 82. Tuesday, chance for storms continues. A peek at the extended shows, 84 Wednesday, 85 Thursday, and 84 on Friday. Get weather alerts anytime with your Mix 103.9 app. I'm meteorologist Kara Foster. Currently, it's 59 degrees.

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8: Here's the Mix 103.9 weatherology forecast for Oneonta. Daytime highs approaching 85, with fog and spots early today under partly cloudy skies. Cloudy skies expected tonight, lows dip down to about 66. Slight chance for storms again tomorrow, 82. 80 Monday, with thunderstorms likely, 82. Tuesday, chance for storms continues. A peek at the extended shows, 84 Wednesday, 85 Thursday, and 84 on Friday. Get weather alerts anytime with your Mix 103.9 app. I'm meteorologist Kara Foster. Currently, it's 59 degrees.
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0: eating out at gas stations has such a negative connotation, but it's a new world. And after I had the world's best barbecue from a gas station, I'm on board for it.
1: I honestly can't even believe that you're saying this.
0: 1-800-330-9999. What was the best food you ever ate at a gas station?
1: Larry, what was the best you ever had?
2: Cumberland Farms used to have the best Angus chili.
1: I mean, chili to me is the most dangerous food that you could probably eat at a gas. That or like a jambalaya.
0: I mean,
1: right?
0: Beans. No, there's beans in there.
1: But there's stuff in there that you just don't even recognize. Right. Somebody could lose a fingertip in there. You wouldn't even know.
0: It's true.
2: All my friends were against me until they tried it, and then they all got it.
1: I can't believe it.
0: Then they all got the chili from the gas station.
1: And then you poisoned the entire town.
0: Right. They lined up at the gross bathroom right outside the back.
1: Rob, what'd you have?
3: Actually, I probably have to say a cheddar jalapeno hot dog. It was actually started off as a dare. My best friend dared me to get it because it just didn't look appetizing, but it ended up being really good. So yeah, I would definitely say the cheddar jalapeno hot dog.
0: That just sounds delicious, but I don't know if I'd want that from a gas station.
1: When I walk into a gas station and I see the spinning, anything that's spinning on that rack.
0: Yeah.
1: I just envision it's been there at least 3 days.
0: But it smells so good.
1: I mean, it smells all right, but at least 3 days, right? That's an honest figure.
0: Well, I mean, somebody has to eat those hot dogs for them to keep spinning on that metal thing.
1: I'm not sure that's a real thing.
0: Well, he did. He had a cheddar jalapeno hot dog. I would really want it too, but I wouldn't have the guts to do it. I give you a lot of credit. You're kind of a hero.
3: I like to think so.
0: Yeah.
1: Doug, what was the best thing you ate at a gas station?
4: Believe it or not, it was a Salisbury steak sandwich.
1: Salisbury steak sandwich?
4: Yeah, I just kind of decided to go for it, and honestly, it was really damn good.
0: Was it the ones that you have to microwave yourself? Because when you see that microwave there as part of, like, you could choose it and then I'm always grossed out by the self-microwave at the gas station.
1: You know, the self-microwave at the gas station, you got to keep in mind, you can microwave a Salisbury steak there, but you can also microwave one of those urine tests there.
0: No, stop it. I don't even know what you're talking about. I don't want to know. Don't tell me.
1: You can.
0: I don't want to know what that is.
1: Just be aware, man, if you're using a microwave.
0: Yeah, no, I think I'll forever never use a microwave at a gas station.
1: And you can thank me for that.
0: Brianna, best thing you ate at a gas station.
5: So I actually had this really good tuna fish sandwich. And at first I was like, okay, tuna, like, is this even a real tuna? Because it's at a gas station, you know. But they had one of those, like, sandwich assembly lines. So I was like, okay, let's try it out. And it honestly ended up being really good. The tuna tasted way fresher than I imagined it to be.
0: Tuna fish, the only fish I would eat at a gas station.
1: You would eat tuna, like, I mean, you would have to open the can in front of me. There's no way.
0: No. If it's in a refrigerator, like a refrigerated case.
1: No.
0: I'll roll those dice.
1: Somebody had to make that tuna fish. You don't even know if they wore gloves.
0: I mean,
1: was there a hairnet involved? You have no idea.
0: If it's super mayonnaisey, like, I'm in.
1: You don't care?
0: No.
1: Because you can't see the hairs on it?
0: Right. That's fine. I mean, sushi is a different story. Like, I mean, you don't eat sushi at a gas station.
1: Did they sell a live bait at the same place, too? That's what I want. Kind of, you're on the way to the shore. You're like, yeah, let me get a tuna fish sandwich. And you guys got any night crawlers back there? I'm going to do some fishing, too. Disgusting.
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2: From the CNYNews.com news desk, I'm Jared Cirillo. Oneonta police are asking for some help as they try to find a missing man. It's been more than a week since Daniel E. Conklin has been seen. He's been missing, in fact, since July 14th, and authorities are asking for some help in finding him. Investigators say Conklin was last seen walking along State Highway 205 near the Mirabito gas station in Lawrence. Troopers have searched local hospitals, hotels, and other areas, but they have not been able to find him. If you have any information, please contact your local police agency. ICE now confirming agents arrested an Oneonta man during an immigration operation on July 23rd. Officials say Heber Martinez Flores, a Mexican national, overstayed his temporary visa and was working in the United States without authorization. The arrest, which was captured on video, drew criticism from Oneonta's mayor, but ICE says the action was based solely on immigration violations. I'm Jared Cirillo reporting.
3: Here's the Mix 103.9 weatherology forecast for Oneonta. Daytime highs approaching 85, with fog and spots early today under partly cloudy skies. Cloudy skies expected tonight. Lows dip down to about 66. Slight chance for storms again tomorrow, 82. 80 Monday, with thunderstorms likely, 82. Tuesday, chance for storms continues. A peek at the extended shows, 84 Wednesday, 85 Thursday, and 84 on Friday. Get weather alerts anytime with your Mix 103.9 app. I'm meteorologist Kara Foster. Currently, it's 59 degrees.
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1: I mean, that's nice when you get back from vacation, too. You definitely don't want to cook. So that could be a nice, you know, kind of zinger for the end of your season there. Use it whenever you want to, though, Anna. I'm trying to think of a vacation that I went on that I didn't have food that I enjoyed. Not so much.
2: When I went to England, I didn't love it. I didn't love the food in London, but I heard the foodie scene has changed a lot over the years. And I
1: so you're apologizing to London now for saying that?
2: Well, I mean, I just heard it's better, but I don't know. I can't confirm nor deny that.
1: Right.
2: All right. Right. So if you go to the annaandraven.com and you click on Anna and Raven Vacation Foods, you can submit a photo of a delicious meal that you ate while you were on vacation. Tell us why it was so good. Mm-hmm. What was such a standout about it? And then we're going to pick one winner after Labor Day. You're going to win a $500 DoorDash gift card.
1: I had a massive, massive steak this past weekend. And it was the first time I put horseradish on a steak.
2: Oh, it's delicious.
1: I was like, why would I do that? And I like horseradish, but I like it on like seafood. And it activated the steak in a way that I hadn't expected.
2: Welcome to America.
1: And right next to me, my friend had escargot, and it was different than I had ever seen escargot put together either. Big. They were good. You don't like escargot, huh?
2: No, I don't like the snails.
1: No, I'm cool with it. I didn't like it at first either, but I'm cool with it now. I mean, it's just basically seafood.
2: It's just another seafood. We're going to put these up on our Instagram at Anna and Raven, some of the submissions that we've received that have been standouts.
1: The key to everything is butter, by the way.
2: Well, that's true.
1: Yeah. I mean, it's just basically seafood.
2: I'm looking at
1: another seafood.
2: We're going to put these up on our

0: Pasta slices are thin. My mouth is watering. Okay. How about Denise? Denise was in Paris. This was called a crookie. It's a chocolate chip cookie dough baked into a croissant. I mean, how can you go
1: wrong? Here's the thing in France, like, all I want is the pastries and the desserts.
0: And the
1: like,
0: bread.
1: It's all bread. I want. Yeah.
0: Oh, my gosh.
1: Okay, that looks great.
0: That looks fantastic. And then Catherine was in Hawaii. When in Hawaii, we eat like royalty or ali'i. This is the ali'i chicken sandwich from the island Java Lava. On the Big Island, Hawaii, grilled garlic and herb marinated chicken, house macadamia nut pesto aioli,
1: yeah,
0: melty brie, onion marmalade, and baby arugula.
1: That sounds amazing.
0: All on a pillowy brioche bun. Anytime they put pillowy in front of a bread, I'm in.
1: You're in.
0: Yeah.
1: Yeah. Have you ever been to a luau? So great.
0: Yes.
1: Oh, so great.
0: Oh, she paired it with sweet potato fries and a refreshing guava margarita. That is an ultimate tropical feast.
1: It looks good.
0: Yeah.
1: It looks good.
0: This past week was the busiest travel day in history in the air.
1: Is that right?
0: Yeah. So, well, you know, if you're going on vacation or you're heading somewhere, put a note, take a photo of your favorite meal, submit it at AnnaandRaven.com, and who knows, you could be the $500 DoorDash winner.
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0: A Mix 103.9 weatherology forecast for Oneonta. Daytime highs approaching 85 with fog and spots early today under partly cloudy skies. Cloudy skies expected tonight. Lows dip down to about 66. Slight chance for storms again tomorrow. 82. 80 Monday with thunderstorms likely. 82 Tuesday. Chance for storms continues. A peek at the extended shows. 84 Wednesday. 85 Thursday. And 84 on Friday. Get weather alerts anytime with your Mix 103.9 app. I'm meteorologist Kara Foster. Currently, it's 59 degrees.
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0: this stat just popped up on my news feed, and maybe it's true. Do me a favor. 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Again, if you're a hairdresser, just give us a call. 1-800-330-9999. 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
0: There's this stat that just popped up on the news, and I read it, and I guess it makes sense, but it was kind of shocking. Hi, it's Anna and Raven. Are you a hairdresser?
2: Yes, I'm a hairdresser.
0: And what's your name?
2: My name is Trisha.
0: Trisha, okay. Has a customer ever trauma dumped on you?
2: Yes, they do all the time. I just recently had a big one happen.
0: What happened?
2: So my customer decided to tell me that she has been cheating on her husband, and the person that she's cheating on her husband with is actually her neighbor, which he is friends with her husband. So they're friends, but her husband doesn't know that he's been sleeping with his wife.
1: Wow.
0: Oh, my gosh. So hold on. How long have you been cutting her hair that she would feel comfortable telling you all this?
2: It was actually very weird because I just started cutting her hair and she told me on the second appointment.
0: That's a lot.
2: I don't know why she decided to.
1: No, she got to let it out.
2: She needed to.
1: Yeah.
2: Yeah, she needed to let it out. She looked really like upset that day. And I asked him, like, you okay? She goes, no. And all of a sudden, without me even asking her to tell me, she told me everything. Mm.
1: I think that it's best, like, sometimes when you have strangers, right? Because you will just literally,
2: yeah.
1: There's no filter. You'll let it flow.
2: She really needed to talk to someone that day, and I guess she chose me.
0: Do you feel like that happens a lot? How long have you been a hairdresser?
2: I've been a hairdresser for about 10 years. Oh. And yeah, it does happen a lot.
0: Huh.
2: Most of my appointments, I get some kind of story out of these customers, even guys.
1: Right. I mean, you're asking, too. I mean, a good hairdresser is always engaging, obviously. So you're asking. So,
2: yeah.
1: You know, that's where you sit down. It's the first moment where you sit down and nobody's telling you you have to be somewhere else or do something right at that moment for a lot of people. So they look in the mirror and they go, yeah, oh, it's like, my confession time.
2: It must be.
0: According to this poll, hairdresser is the number one occupation that gets trauma dumped on, except for obviously psychologists and psychiatrists.
1: Well, I mean, you're walking into that office with a purpose, right? It's their job to ask you.
0: I was just thinking, I was like, what other jobs could you have that you get trauma dumped like that? Like, where else would you feel comfortable just opening up about all the nonsense having your life to almost a complete stranger? Bartenders hear it all the time.
1: But bartenders are too busy for the most part, right? So you're getting the bartender at the quiet place. Your waitress or waiter, you know, somebody that's serving you at a restaurant. If you're a regular person that serves you your coffee at your coffee shop.
0: I don't know about that. Like, I would never go to my local Dunkin' and be like, oh, you know, while you're making my medium hot coffee, skim milk, no sugar, let me tell you what my husband did last night. Yeah, I don't know.
1: Maybe not necessarily that story. I'm just saying another story.
0: They say here the most common things that hairdressers get trauma dumped on.
1: Yeah.
0: Breakups, dating drama, fertility struggles, and family feuds.
1: Yeah, well, I guess all those things make sense, right? You want to get those things off your chest. The fertility struggle, that's a little bit surprising to me. But
0: no, not to me.
1: No?
0: I feel like that's like a, you know, you need to talk about it. And when you're sitting there, it comes out.
1: Clearly it weighs heavy.
0: Yeah, we asked on our Facebook page at Anna and Raven, what career do you think has the most people complaining about their personal lives? Carrie wrote collections office.
1: Well, I mean, you kind of signed up for that, right?
0: Family law. Well, yeah, that's what you're paid to do is listen to my problems and figure them out, I guess.
1: For sure.
0: Right. And Joy wrote retail. Actually, Margaret wrote retail, too. That's strange to me because I didn't think that if you would go into like Nordstrom's, Bloomingdale's, you name it, that that's the person that you would start sharing your life story with.
1: If I've got a complaint in Nordstrom's or Bloomingdale's, it's the price of my shirt.
0: Yeah. All right. 1-800-330-9999. If you are a hairdresser, what was the last thing that somebody trauma dumped on you? It's Anna and Raven on Mix 103.9.
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0: all night.
1: Trauma dumping is defined as unloading traumatic experiences on others without warning or invitation. So these are people that just, you don't even really know them that well, and they just start telling you all their life problems.
2: When you ask somebody, you're like, hey, how's it going? Or how's your day going? And you be, they're like an acquaintance, and they just all of a sudden like, poof.
1: This all comes out.
2: It's a lot.
1: They're saying that hairdressers is the number one profession for that. That they're just, it's not their job. And next thing you know, they got all the trauma dumped right on top of them.
2: But they always ask for conversation too, right? And I feel like it's a thing. Like as soon as you sit in a chair for a one-on-one conversation, it's different.
1: It's true. I would say my hairdresser knows everything about me.
2: Right.
1: She really does.
2: Right. A lot of stuff that other people wouldn't know.
1: Yeah, it's so funny. So we asked, like, what other careers, like, you get trauma dumped on? Betty wrote manicurist. Yeah, if you go regularly for your nails. Jennifer wrote self-storage. She said people just come through the door and they want free therapy because I guess they're all frazzled from moving.
2: You know what? I get that because a lot of times you're in transit. Right? Like, so, you know, maybe you're getting divorced, maybe you're relocating or whatever. So, wow.
1: Child care providers, Kim said, people tell me and my coworkers everything. Yeah, when I had my babysitter a lot, I mean, of course, you tell her everything. They take care of your kids. You have to trust them, right?
2: Certainly if they're in your house, yeah.
1: Yeah. If you're a hairdresser, what was the last thing you got trauma dumped? We want to hear your stories from your clients. And two, if you're not a hairdresser, when did you get trauma dumped on? What's your profession? 1-800-330-9999. This is Anna and Raven.
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1: The number one profession that people get trauma dumped, that's when, like, you know, basically strangers tell you all their problems. Hairdresser, which I thought was very surprising. I mean, obviously, psychologists and therapists, that's what you do. That's what you get paid to do.
2: That's what you're going to the office for.
1: But not the hairdresser. She just wants to do your hair. And next thing you know, she's got to listen to all your problems, too.
2: But they always ask, so what's going on?
1: Mm-hmm. And then it all comes out. 1-800-330-9999. Diana, you're a hairdresser?
3: Yes, I am.
1: Okay. Last time somebody trauma dumped on you, what did they say?
3: So actually a lot of people will tell me, like, they just found out their husband's having an affair or their marriage is falling apart. But one time that was kind of major, her husband didn't know that she knew yet. She'd been collecting all these receipts and she was coming to me to get her hair done for their anniversary dinner. But actually she was going to serve him with divorce papers that night.
2: Oh, you know, when you do it face to face, that's really something.
1: Yeah.
3: Yeah.
2: Most people, when they get to that point, they just send the marshal.
3: Yeah. He'd been like, his lies were so deep. She just was like raging, but she's like, I'm going to put all this together and I'm going to like hand it to him as if it's a card, but I want to look really good. So she's like, that's why I'm here.
1: Did she get a blowout or an updo?
3: She got a blowout.
4: Yeah.
1: Stacey, are you a hairdresser?
4: No, I'm a physical therapist, but sometimes I think I should just be a therapist based on the information that people dump on you while you're treating them, from divorces, infidelity, family dynamics. It's amazing.
1: Oh, my gosh. Right. You are 100% right. When I went to PT, poor Alex and Lynn, they got it all.
2: You talk to them about everything.
1: Everything. They become your friends. You become while you're stretching out my legs and making me do squats.
2: Well, it's like a team. Like they're helping to rebuild you, right? So you say to yourself, maybe they could help me in all these other ways. It is kind of intimate, right? Somebody's putting their hands on you and, again, trying to help your body come back. Well, I never even thought about that. But you know what? When I had my physical therapy for my knee, same thing. Do you have a memorable story that you were just like, I can't believe this person told me that?
4: Just family dynamics is just crazy. Some of the things that you hear, you're like, this would be one of those made-up TV movies, but it's real.
2: Wow.
4: And sometimes you get to see it. So it's crazy.
1: Yeah. Yeah. Louisa, are you a hairdresser?
5: I am not. I'm actually a dental assistant.
1: And do you get trauma dumped on?
5: All the time. I've been doing this for 13 years, and you wouldn't believe the things that patients say sometimes. So, we get it all the time.
1: But Louisa, but aren't there your hands in their mouth? How do they talk?
2: Right.
5: Well, you know, they just talk, and believe it or not, over the years, you learn how to understand these people sometimes.
2: It is quite a gift, right? Like when you can just tune into something. Your husband's cheating on you. What? Oh my gosh.
1: When they come off the anesthesia, I bet you a lot of stuff comes out that they don't even know they're sharing, probably.
5: Exactly.
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19: Here's the Mix 103.9 weatherology forecast for Oneonta. Daytime highs approaching 85, with fog and spots early today under partly cloudy skies. Cloudy skies expected tonight. Lows dip down to about 66. Slight chance for storms again tomorrow, 82. 80 Monday, with thunderstorms likely, 82. Tuesday, chance for storms continues. A peek at the extended shows, 84 Wednesday, 85 Thursday, and 84 on Friday. Get weather alerts anytime with your Mix 103.9 app. I'm meteorologist Kara Foster. Currently, it's 59 degrees.
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0: My girlfriend Rita just told me that her son got his first summer job, like his first real summer job, right?
1: That's cool.
0: And I was so disappointed because it's like boring.
1: It's like a regular job.
0: It's like a regular job. Yeah. So what was your first summer job? 1-800-330-9999. It's coming up next. 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

0: Raven, what was your first summer job?
1: You know, I was thinking about it when you first mentioned this. I didn't have an awesome summer job. Like, I had regular jobs. Like, I mean, I think my first job was a dishwasher in a Chinese restaurant. And it was really, really tight kitchen. And it was really, really hot. And Mr. Fong was not always nice. But when he was in a good mood, you would get a free meal at the end of the night. And it was great because I love the teriyaki strips. I think the first cool summer job I had, I was a formal wear shop manager, like a tuxedo shop.
0: Yeah.
1: And the best part was it was air conditioned. So the only time it got really bad was prom season. And when it was like wedding pickup day, if you had like 7 weddings come in at once, that was tough. But other than that, it was like most of the time you were just basically trying to stay awake.
0: Right.
1: And then for those few harried moments, you would have like an adrenaline rush and it would be crazy. Right. But it was always air conditioned.
0: Like, who's renting tuxes in March?
1: Well, they got to pick them up in June and July. I'll tell you that.
0: Yeah.
1: Yeah.
0: So, you know, my girlfriend Rita, and you can call or text 1-800-330-9999. What was your first summer job? She was calling me and we were talking about her son. And she said he got his first summer job and he's a teenager. He's 16 years old. And he's going to be like an intern in a marketing firm. So basically he's going to be filing paperwork and doing whatever.
1: Getting coffee.
0: I guess.
1: Yeah.
0: And I was like, no, that's dumb. And she's like, what do you mean that's dumb? I go,
1: right.
0: Like, that's what you do when you get to college.
1: Right. Like, that's like a serious job. Like, you're trying to become a serious adult.
0: Something on your resume.
1: Right, right. Yeah. I mean, that's not fun.
0: Right.
1: Right. It's not like hanging out at a golf course or anything like that.
0: My first summer job was we worked at this country club, and it was like one of those like well-to-do country clubs.
1: I think all country clubs are pretty much well-to-do.
0: Uh-huh. And we worked in the pool bar, and I'll never forget, it was like the craziest, best summer ever because all my friends worked there.
1: Yeah.
0: We would just eat. We would just cook and eat for ourselves all day.
1: I mean, it's just like a John Hughes teenage movie from back in the day. I mean, it's everything you would want it to be.
0: Then they asked us not to come back next summer because we flipped a couple golf carts. Like, that was the end of that.
1: Yeah, I think that's, again, par for the course, though, with your new employees.
0: And then one summer, I'll never forget it, that we, now I look back and I'm like, my mom let me take a job at a pyramid scheme place. It was like, you had to sell knives. I was trying to sell knives door to door, like this Cutco place or something like that. I was like, who gives a 16-year-old all these knives?
1: Nobody would send their teenager door to door on anything nowadays either. Like, nobody. Nobody would do
0: knives.
1: That. Right.
0: Can you imagine?
1: Yeah, no, that's crazy.
0: Oh, top 4 jobs for first summer jobs.
1: Okay.
0: Number 4 is a lifeguard.
1: Yeah.
0: Which I mean, wanted to do. That's the coolest
1: wouldn't
0: job.
1: Wouldn't that be great, right?
0: Oh, it's the coolest
1: but
0: job.
1: But it's serious, though. You do have to pay attention, obviously. People's lives are on the line.
0: Yeah.
1: So, you know, and you've got to be fit and all that. So maybe it's not so great.
0: Well, I think, like, it's very glamorous.
1: Yes.
0: I always thought it was glamorous, but because I couldn't actually swim with my head underwater,
1: right,
0: I never
1: it wasn't
0: going to
1: be you.
0: No.
1: Wasn't going to be you.
0: Number 3 is babysitter. I get that.
1: Okay.
0: No. Number 2, camp counselor. I never got to go to camp because my parents are Italian and they didn't know what camp was.
1: Yeah, they didn't believe in it.
0: They didn't know what it was.
1: I'm not paying that kind of money.
0: What do you mean? You stay home.
1: Somebody else is going to watch you.
0: No, you watch TV.
1: Right.
0: TV's free, Anna.
1: Right.
0: You love TV. It's the cartoons. You watch the cartoons.
1: Right.
0: And number 1 is being a summer intern, which is what my girlfriend's son is doing. And I can't believe it's becoming the norm.
1: Yeah.
0: Yeah.
1: I don't know. I guess camp counselor would be more glamorous in that regard.
0: Mm.
1: Right?
0: 1-800-330-9999. What was your first summer job?
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5: From the CNYNews.com news desk, I'm Jared Cirillo. U.S. Immigration and Customs Enforcement, or ICE, has now confirmed agents did arrest an Oneonta man during an immigration operation that happened on July 23rd. Officials say Heber Martinez Flores, a Mexican national, overstayed his temporary visa and was working in the United States without authorization. The arrest, which was captured on video, drew criticism from Oneonta's mayor, while ICE says the action was based solely on immigration violations. A proposed solar farm could be coming to the town of Oneonta. Developers are trying to ask to build a 30-acre, nearly 10-megawatt solar project on East Street that could generate enough electricity to power about 1,600 homes. The proposal is still in the early review process, with town officials weighing environmental concerns and whether the project complies with local zoning rules. I'm Jared Cirillo reporting.
6: Here's the Mix 103.9 weatherology forecast for Oneonta. Daytime highs approaching 85, with fog and spots early today under partly cloudy skies. Cloudy skies expected tonight, lows dip down to about 66. Slight chance for storms again tomorrow, 82. 80 Monday, with thunderstorms likely, 82. Tuesday, chance for storms continues. A peek at the extended shows, 84 Wednesday, 85 Thursday, and 84 on Friday. Get weather alerts anytime with your Mix 103.9 app. I'm meteorologist Kara Foster. Currently, it's 59 degrees.

0: My friends just cracking themselves up. My girlfriend Gabby just texted me that her husband Seth, he mowed lawns at a cemetery for his first summer job and he never got any complaints. Gabby. It's true though, mowing the lawns, landscaping, that was a big first time summer job.
1: I had a friend who his first summer job actually was working with the undertakers at the cemetery. So his dad used to run the crew there and they would, you know, operate the backhoes and all that stuff. And they would lower people down to their final resting place. And he was doing that, I remember, at 14, 15 years old.
0: Wow.
1: Yeah, him and his brother.
0: What was your first summer job? 1-800-330-9999. It's coming up next. 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
1: It's Anna and Raven.

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1: It was so disappointing. One of my best girlfriends told me that her son, who's 16 now, he got his first summer job and he's going to be working like in a marketing firm. Not that there's anything wrong with that, but that's not what summer jobs are.
0: Yeah, I mean, you thought that he'd be outside somewhere enjoying the weather, you know, getting a tan, whatever.
1: Ice
0: having a little bit of fun with his friends.
1: Something fun, you know, like that's the whole point of getting a summer job, right?
0: Yeah. Well, that and money, right?
1: Well, yeah. Top four jobs for first summer jobs. Number four, lifeguard. Number three, babysitter. Number two, camp counselor. Number one, summer intern, just like Kyle's doing.
0: Get that internship thing here.
1: What was your first summer job? 1-800-330-9999. Anna and Raven.
2: My first summer job was something they don't even do anymore. I worked for the state for a youth conservation corps. And it was awesome. We used to go around to different state parks and just do little repair jobs and, you know, parking barriers, put in steps, and it was pretty cool.
0: Yeah, I mean, that sounds like a cool job. You sure they don't do that anymore, but use inmates? Seriously, because, I mean, it seems like a good thing where there should be a work crew out there working it, right?
2: We had, I think there were two adults, and we would meet, all the kids would meet at, like, one location, and they would pick us up. I don't remember all the parks. I think there were four or five that we went to over the summer. We would just go out and do like park maintenance and repair stuff, and I think we made like $5 an hour, maybe something like that.
1: Yeah, I went to a farm recently, and they had a bunch of teenagers that were working the farm, and I thought that was really cool. You know, it was like, I don't know if it was volunteer or like they got in trouble and they had to do it.
0: Through a court order to work at the farm? I doubt it. Right.
1: But it was nice. I thought it was nice. Anna and Raven, what was your first summer job?
3: I work at the Playland to sell candy, apples, popcorn, and slushies.
1: Oh, amusement parks are a big good first job for the summer.
0: Yeah, I mean, that sounds good. Like, you're definitely, like, your friends are going to come by and it's going to stink when they're at the park, like, enjoying themselves. But they're going to come by and they're going to say, hey, and plus, not for nothing, if you're the slushy girl, you're going to get hit on. Like, you're going to get hit on. Inevitably, boys are going to hit on you, right? Because they're going to be like, what's up, slushy girl?
1: I always wonder how much qualifications do you have to actually be able to run the rides? Because those people are young, too.
0: No. Give me the candy apple dispensary.
1: That's right? What you want.
0: It seems like less. Yeah, I don't want that tension on the rides.
3: No, I never touched the candy apple because it's really hot. Yeah. It's like over 300.
0: See, that's enough danger for me right there. Right. You're right.
1: She's like, I'll stick to the slushies.
0: Yeah.
1: Hi, it's Anna and Raven. What was your first summer job?
4: Well, I was a mover. I was on one of those teams with two men in a truck.
1: Yeah.
4: It was awful.
1: Oh my gosh.
4: 1,000 degrees. And I'll tell you one thing: if you do hire a mover, tip, because on those days when we got tips, it was awesome. But for the 90% of the time when we got jammed out, it was awful.
0: That's a rough gig, man. I mean, you look at it, you know, especially if you're thinking like, I'm just going to do this. It'll be, you know, I don't want to say brainless, but brainless. I won't have to think about it, right? I'll just have to be brawn right here for the next couple of months. Mm-hmm. You think it's going to be all right. You can show up in any condition you want. And then you get there and you're like, wait a minute, it's actually backbreaking work and I'm dying.
4: Oh, no, yeah. We would be hammered from the night before and even have to take the hair of the dog off before we
0: there. And you're like, wait a minute, it's actually backbreaking work and I'm dying.
4: Oh, no, yeah. We would be hammered from the night before and even have to

0: back again.
1: Backstreet's back, and so is your shot at the biggest night of the summer.
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19: Here's the Mix 103.9 weatherology forecast for Oneonta. Daytime highs approaching 85, with fog and spots early today under partly cloudy skies. Cloudy skies expected tonight. Lows dip down to about 66. Slight chance for storms again tomorrow, 82. 80 Monday, with thunderstorms likely, 82. Tuesday, chance for storms continues. A peek at the extended shows, 84 Wednesday, 85 Thursday, and 84.

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0: little bit disappointed when I saw that the top number one summer job for teenagers is working like at an intern somewhere as an internship, like in a marketing firm, like my girlfriend's son is doing. I was like, that's not what summer jobs are. Summer jobs are like scooping ice cream and hanging out with your friends.
1: Something fun, right?
0: Yeah. Like
1: astronaut intern, that would have been cool.
0: Right.
1: Regular office intern, not cool.
0: 1-800-330-9999. What was your first summer job? We have a caller on hold that if I had this job, all I would do is eat pineapple all day. It's coming up next.
1: It's Anna and Raven on Mix 103.9.
0: Number one job for teenagers is becoming a summer intern. And that made me so sad because that's not what a summer job is.
1: Lame.
0: Right.
1: Yeah, that ain't no fun, man.
0: Gotta scoop ice cream and hang out with your friends and be outside or something like that.
1: At least be at a golf course.
0: Yeah, what was your first summer job? 1-800-330-9999. Hi, Anna Raven.
2: My first summer job was working at Edible Arrangements. You know, making those bouquets of, like, fruit and stuff.
0: Yeah.
1: I love those.
2: I mean, it was okay. It was, like, the best job in the world. I did it with my best friend, so that made it fun.
0: Mm-hmm.
2: You know, like, we had a good time, just the two of us. The only perk was that, like, we would sneak, you know, you're around food all day. It smells so good, and you just, like, we would sneak it. But, like, actually, by the end of the summer, they asked me not to come back because they said I'd eaten too much pineapple.
0: Wow.
1: Once they dip it in that chocolate,
0: you have to have
1: it. Yeah, there's no resisting it.
0: Yeah, what are you going to do at that point? It's their own fault for making it so irresistible.
1: No, it's true.
0: Yeah.
2: Right?
0: Hey, it's Anna and Raven. What was your first summer job?
3: Hey, you know, it's funny. I always wanted to be, I went to camp as a kid. I always wanted to be a camp counselor, and I got hired eventually, but not as a counselor. I got hired as like the maintenance guy. So I was like taking out trash. I was helping clean the kitchen at night. I just basically had to clean up the art shack. I had nothing fun to do. They would not let me be a counselor for whatever reason, which is really strange. So it just sucked.
0: That's sort of a bummer.
1: Yeah, you know what though? I mean, look back on some of the best films and you know, TV shows though. The janitor is the guy that the kids, they, you know, they learned something from, right? Breakfast Club. The janitor is super cool.
0: Whatever you got to tell yourself.
1: You know what? You should have been a better maintenance man.
0: Yeah.
1: Strive for that next summer.
0: Hey, it's Anna and Raven. What was your first summer job?
4: So I actually got to do something pretty cool. I went to Arizona State. And one summer, I got a job giving Grand Canyon tours.
1: That's cool.
0: That is cool.
1: Yeah, you know you were in good shape that summer.
4: Oh, gosh, yeah, yeah. It was my junior year, and a lot of my friends kind of lived out in the area. So, you know, I would, like, hike and walk and chat with all these cool people all day, and then I would just party with my friends at night.
0: I always wonder, how do tour people, like, remember all the facts? Like, they can rattle facts like it's nothing.
1: I mean, it's all they're doing all day.
0: Is repeating the same thing over and over.
1: Yeah, I mean, 2-3 times a day, some of these walks. I mean, come on. That's a lot.
4: Yeah, people basically wanted to know, like, the same 5 things, and then the rest of the time, it was just them taking pictures.
1: Right.
0: So there you go.
4: It was pretty cool. I got paid to work out all day.
1: The other thing is just tell everybody to stay hydrated.
0: Exactly.
1: Over and over and over again.
0: Right. Yeah.
1: All right, we're drinking water. We're drinking water. Up here on the right is this rock.
0: It's another rock.
1: Yeah.
0: Look at this one. Yeah.
1: It's a cool job, though.
0: Yeah. It's Anna and Raven.
1: Anytime, anywhere, any device. 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

0: Is it really such a big deal if your toddlers still sleep in bed with you? You're going to get the whole story, then you'll be the judge. 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
3: It makes me furious. I don't get it.
4: This is what she wants to do.
2: One problem.
4: My daughter wants to do a spa weekend for her 16th birthday.
3: And I'm being deprived of going there because I'm a guy?
2: You decide the outcome.
0: All right, Gabby, you got to be happy to hear that, right?
4: Yeah, I mean, we can have a family dinner when we get back in town.
2: It's Couples Court on the Anna and Raven Show.
0: Every day a couple joins us. They let us know what their disagreement is about. And then it's up for you to decide who's right. Ricky and Julie, how long have you guys been married?
5: We've been married for 4 years.
0: Okay. And Julie, how many kids do you have?
6: We have 2 kids. They're 2 and 3.
0: Okay. So, Julie, what's the problem?
6: Our babies are little, and they don't sleep much at night, and I'm just exhausted from the whole day of taking care of them. And if they're actually going to sleep in the bed, and I don't have to worry about in the middle of the night to whoever's crying, and we're all going to sleep in the bed, I'd rather just sleep and have them in the bed with us than not sleep and do the constant game of soothing each one in their toddler bed.
0: Okay.
6: So I don't mind them sleeping with us at all if we're actually all going to sleep.
0: And Ricky, you don't agree with your girls sleeping in bed with you?
5: No, not at all. It's a mess every single night. So many people in the bed. The kids are constantly moving around, making noises. They need us, one, sleep in their own bed so they learn how to do that. But two, I mean, I'm a bigger guy too. I move around in my sleep. I don't want to squish them in the middle of the night. But I also can't sleep because they're constantly moving.
1: Yeah, and it's just hot. It's just hot.
5: Yeah.
1: And you get stuff.
5: And during the summer, yeah, it's sweaty. It's too many people in the bed.
1: Yeah, constantly restless.
6: We have a king size bed though. Like, there's room. They're small. They're only 2 and 3. I would rather sleep, if you know what I mean.
0: Absolutely. The marathon every night. One cries, you got to get up, you got to go take care of that one. You finally
6: exactly.
0: Sleep that one, then the other one wakes up. It's like, when are you supposed to sleep? I'm passionate about this,
6: yeah.
0: Julie, because I've been there and I've had this same disagreement with my husband many, many a times. And both times, both my girls, they slept with us for a long period.
6: Thank you. I mean, it's not like they're 7 and 8, you know, they're only 2 and 3. It's not a problem right now.
1: I mean, obviously, it's a problem. It's a problem for him, right? I mean, Rick is here complaining about it right now. He's not sleeping at this point. Saying that it's going to be better in 3-4 years is not great. I mean, I don't know. We got a king-size bed in my house. We don't even let the dog sleep on the bed anymore. One of them's 7 pounds. The other one's 20 pounds because they have a way of spreading out in a way that blocks any other way that you want to get comfortable. I mean, I empathize. I think it's pretty tough.
5: But they still... One of them wakes up in the middle of the night, and it wakes up everybody.
1: Right.
5: So now we have a big problem when everybody's up in the middle of the night instead of one wakes up and you go to their room and you handle the situation. But now everybody's up. It doesn't make sense.
0: Ricky, do you get up in the middle of the night to go handle the situation if they're in their own rooms?
5: Sure.
6: No.
5: Sure.
6: No.
5: Yes, I do.
0: Consistently?
5: When asked, yes, I will.
0: Okay. I mean, it's a tough thing. It's what do you do?
6: It's mostly me.
0: I get it. And I understand that there's sleep training, and I failed at all the sleep training. So I have a lot of sympathy for you, Julie. So let's see what the audience has to say, because they may agree. Sleep is the most important. So if you can get them in bed and get them to sleep a majority of the night and everyone is actually sleeping, then great. But they may see Ricky's side too. If he's not comfortable with 2 small children in your bed every night, then you need to stick to sleep training and figure it out. Would you let your 2 young children sleep with you every night in bed?
1: 1-800-330-9999. Whose side are you on? It's the Couples Court with Anna and Raven.
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17: Here's the Mix 103.9 weatherology forecast for Oneonta. Daytime highs approaching 85, with fog and spots early today under partly cloudy skies. Cloudy skies expected tonight. Lows dip down to about 66. Slight chance for storms again tomorrow, 82. 80 Monday, with thunderstorms likely, 82. Tuesday, chance for storms continues. A peek at the extended shows, 84 Wednesday, 85 Thursday, and 84 on Friday. Get weather alerts anytime with your Mix 103.9 app. I'm meteorologist Kara Foster. 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

0: Ricky and Julie have a 2-year-old and a 3-year-old, and Julie cannot deal anymore with them getting up all hours of the night and having to go from room to room to try to settle them back down. So she just lets them all sleep in the same bed with her and her husband. And it's been working. They've been sleeping more.
1: Well, I mean, Ricky says it's not working. He says, you know, even though people might be sleeping more, it's not good sleep. People are kicking. They're moving around. The kids, it's difficult throughout the night. It's hot. There's no room for everybody. We got to stop this.
0: What do you think? Think it's such a big deal if your toddler's still asleep in bed with you? 1-800-330-9999. Hi, it's Hannah and Raven. Whose side are you on?
2: I agree that it is a little weird to have them sleep in the bed with you. I think it's not that hard to just walk down the hall.
1: Spoken as somebody who does not have small children and has not heard them cry.
0: And has no idea what it's like to be delusionally tired, just wandering from one room to the other in the middle of the night.
1: It was very difficult, you know, when our dogs would sleep in the bed for me, but I still wanted to do it. If I had kids, small children, I know that I would want the space, but whatever they wanted, they would get.
0: It's hard, though, because they don't just stay in one place and don't move.
1: Right, they move.
0: Their face, they're kicking you, they're sideways. Like, I don't even understand why they sleep like that. Who said are you on? 1-800-330-9999. Couples Court. Good morning.
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0: What do you do when you have a 2-year-old and a 3-year-old that don't sleep through the night and you're trying to do the sleep training and it's not working and they're keeping you up? You put them in bed with you. That's exactly what she's doing, Julie. And her husband, Ricky's very upset about it. Says, I don't want both the kids in bed every single night. It's ruining my night's sleep.
1: Yeah, he says, you know what? I mean, you might get more sleep. There might be more moments of not going down the hall. At the same time, it's not good sleep. This is just a terrible situation for me. We've got to make them go to their own rooms.
0: Is it such a big deal if your toddlers still sleep with you so you can finally sleep through the night? 1-800-330-9999. Cora, whose side are you on?
2: I am on her side. It's definitely a hard time with kids, little kids sleeping, but we got to do what will get the most sleep for everybody. I also think he should help when they wake up.
1: Yeah, I mean, that seems like a given, right?
0: Absolutely. Thank you for the call.
1: Domenico, whose side are you on today?
3: I believe that the parents should get some sleep, and I think that the children sleeping in the bed for a little while isn't going to hurt anybody in the long run, and it's going to help them be better parents during the day.
0: I agree.
1: Hey, Ann Raven.
4: Hi, my name is Natasha. I am definitely on the wife's side. As a working mom, it's just so much easier to keep our son in bed. Husband doesn't agree, but at least I get sleep this way.
0: Right.
1: Right. You got to do what you got to do to survive.
5: The verdict is in. Jury foreman, what are the results?
0: Julie, our audience agreed with you today. They're only small ones. They're going to grow out of it. Ricky, it's an uncomfortable time. The toddler years are tough, but you just got to survive it and get through it.
3: Thank you. Thank you so much. This helps me so much. I'm so glad that I'm going to be able to keep sleeping.
6: This makes no sense. I need sleep too. We all need sleep, and sharing this bed just doesn't make any sense. If they're scared in the middle of the night, if the storm, sure, come in. But every single night, it doesn't make sense.
1: Maybe you move into one of the kids' rooms until this time's over, Rick.
0: No, that's actually not a bad idea, and plenty of people do it. Bye bye. I'll see you in the morning.
1: Good luck, guys.
6: That is a good idea. Thank you.
3: Thank you so much.
0: All right, if you have a problem too, send an email, couplescore@annaandraven.com. 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
2: From the CNYNews.com news desk, I'm Jared Cirillo. Oneonta police are asking for some help as they try to find a missing man. It's been more than a week since Daniel E. Conklin has been seen. He's been missing, in fact, since July 14th, and authorities are asking for some help in finding him. Investigators say Conklin was last seen walking along State Highway 205 near the Mirabito gas station in Lawrence. Troopers have searched local hospitals, hotels, and other areas, but they have not been able to find him. If you have any information, please contact your local police agency. ICE now confirming agents arrested an Oneonta man during an immigration operation on July 23rd. Officials say Heber Martinez Flores, a Mexican national, overstayed his temporary visa and was working in the United States without authorization. The arrest, which was captured on video, drew criticism from Oneonta's mayor, but ICE says the action was based solely on immigration violations. I'm Jared Cirillo reporting.
3: Here's the Mix 103.9 weatherology forecast for Oneonta. Daytime highs approaching 85, with fog and spots early today under partly cloudy skies. Cloudy skies expected. Tonight, lows dip down to about 66. Slight chance for storms again. Tomorrow, 82. 80 Monday, with thunderstorms likely. 82 Tuesday, chance for storms continues. A peek at the extended shows. 84 Wednesday, 85 Thursday, and 84 on Friday. Get weather alerts anytime with your Mix 103.9 app. I'm meteorologist Kara Foster. 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
4: Great. I love it.

0: Every once in a while, something is said in this studio that reminds us all of the huge generation gaps that we have. We were talking about Brad Pitt, and producer Sophia said she didn't care about Brad Pitt because he's old. And we all just stopped in our tracks and were like, okay.
1: I mean, he's timeless. He's timeless.
0: It's another round of Generation Wars. It's coming up next.
1: It's Anna and Raven, Mix 103.9.

0: guys, another round of Generation Wars. Sophia made a comment when we were talking the other day about Brad Pitt, and she said, I don't really have an opinion about Brad Pitt because he's old. True or false?
1: True, he's relevant.
0: Yeah, irrelevant.
2: Irrelevant.
0: Yeah.
1: In my books.
2: Wow.
0: Yeah, and according to me, Raven, that was shocking. So it's time for Generation Wars. Mm-hmm. As usual, Sophia represents the younger generation. Raven represents the olds.
2: I'm happy to be here for all of us to make sure that I kick some butt and do well.
0: Here's how it works. Each of them gets 5 questions about their opposite generation, and whoever gets the most wins and is the coolest person in this room. Mm. Sophia, you get to go first. Question number 1. Okay. Brad Pitt. Irrelevant old Brad Pitt was married to what Friends actress before destroying his marriage for Angelina Jolie?
1: Oh, no. I don't know. I have no clue.
2: Wow.
1: I'm going to say Monica.
2: Wow. Nope. Okay. Jennifer Aniston's the right answer.
0: Jennifer Aniston. Yeah. Okay. All right. So 0 for Sophia. Mm-hmm. That was shocking and sad. Number 1 for Raven.
2: Yeah.
0: What does GRWM stand for when using it in social media?
2: GRWM. Great woman.
0: Can you fill in the blanks, Sophia?
1: Get ready with me.
0: Get ready with me.
2: Okay.
0: Well, all right. Neither of you are doing well.
2: All right.
0: Sophia, number 2.
2: Here we go. Mm-hmm.
0: What company made the phrase, where's the beef, famous?
1: Where's the beef? Arby's?
0: No, but close. Raven.
2: I love that you're firing away. Wendy's.
0: Wendy's is correct.
2: Yeah.
0: Raven, what game features the island of Verdansk?
2: The game?
0: Yeah. Generation Wars is not going well today.
1: Terrible.
2: I don't know. Love Island?
0: No. Mm. Sophia, do you know this one?
1: I don't even know this one.
0: Call of Duty.
1: Oh.
2: All right.
0: Yeah. All right.
2: I'll play
0: this
2: war games.
0: The saddest Generation Wars ever.
1: Yep. Awful.
0: Sophia, right. Who said float like a butterfly, sting like a bee?
2: Come on.
3: Float like a butterfly.
2: That's not a song.
3: Sting like a bee.
2: No, it's not a song.
1: Okay. Well, then in that case,
0: Sabrina,
1: I don't know.
0: Sabrina Carpenter. Float like a butterfly, sting like a bee.
2: Come on.
3: Float like a butterfly.
2: That's not a song.
3: Sting like a bee.
2: No, it's not a song.
1: Okay. Well, then in

0: Material Girl.
1: Madonna, man, why'd you give her an easy one?
0: Okay, now you guys are tied at one each. It comes down to these last two questions.
2: Okay.
0: Right. Raven, what is the name of the second villa on Love Island where couples are tempted with new islanders?
3: Oh, I don't... Temptation Villa?
0: Nope. Sophia, what is it?
2: Casa Amor. Casa Amor.
3: Casa Amor.
0: Yes.
3: Okay, I didn't have it. All right. Okay.
0: All right.
3: All right. Here we go. What do I have?
0: All right. So now it's still tied 1-1. It's down to the last question. Okay. Sophia, what candy melts in your mouth, not in your hands?
2: Lifesaver?
3: Oh, my God.
0: The answer is M&M's.
3: M&M's, man.
0: All right, Raven, you need this last one to win. Otherwise, it's tied in a pathetic 1-1 tie in Generation
3: All right, here we go. Here we go.
0: What social media app uses streaks as a major feature?
3: Streaks? What?
0: Uh-oh.
3: Snapchat?
0: Yeah!
3: Look at me go!
0: Oh.
3: Total guess.
0: And
3: total
0: the most guess. Pathetic outcome of all time. Raven wins today's Generation Wars champion. 2-1.
3: I think that's two for two, as a matter of fact.
0: Yeah, I think it is.
3: Thank you. Wow.
0: This is Anna and Raven. Thanks for waking up with Mix 103.9.
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0: forecast for Oneonta. Sunshine mixed with clouds at times and foggy early today with highs around 85. Cloudy tonight, 66. Overcast tomorrow, slight chance of thunderstorms, 82. 80 Monday with thunderstorms likely, 82. Tuesday, storms continue. Taking a look at the extended forecast, 84 Wednesday, 85 Thursday, and 84 on Friday. Get weather alerts anytime with your Mix 103.9 app. I'm meteorologist Kara Foster. 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

0: thing about going on vacation is that you try new activities that in your normal life you would never, ever do.
1: Sometimes, yeah.
0: If you sign a waiver and you put your life at risk, that's how you know you're on vacation.
1: That's a good time.
0: Yep. But when you tried these activities, how would you rate them? Would you ever do them again? Thumbs up, thumbs down. If you recently did one, we'd love to hear from you. 1-800-330-9999. Raven did one just over this weekend.
1: Huh? I'm all in. Yeah. I'm all in. I'll be doing it again.
0: It's next.
1: It's the Ann and Raven Show on Mix 103.9. It's the sound of adventure, Anna's app.
0: Yeah. Vacations are when you put your life at risk doing activities that you would never try in your normal, boring life.
1: I don't know about that.
0: If there's a waiver, get ready to sign away any right you ever had.
1: Well, I'll tell you what. The first time I ever went zip lining in another country, like, there was very much the feeling that, yeah, this is something that OSHA would not approve if I happened to be in the United States. But this weekend I went out and I had some serious adventures in. It was awesome. Absolutely awesome.
0: So what did you do? Tell me about your big weekend.
1: Yeah, so it was my son's bachelor party weekend, and a little bit odd, honestly, for myself as an adult. Like, I was one of the big organizers of the weekend, right? So, you know, hinging on that, I got a bunch of younger guys and some older guys too, and I got to make sure that this whole thing is a success. And that's a lot of pressure, honestly, because you don't know exactly what they're into. The best way to do that and make sure that you do get something successful: a lot of horsepower, a lot of mud, and a lack of supervision.
0: Good.
1: So we went off-roading on Polaris Razors, which are like super high horsepower off-roading, like UTVs, and we ripped it up through the woods, man. It was crazy. We were catching air, doing like 40 miles per hour. Here's me and my buddy Steve riding through it. And honestly, the guys in front of me just couldn't move quick enough. Ripping through the woods. Jordan broke a shock. Somebody ran into a tree. It was awesome.
0: That's only a boy thing to say. Somebody ran into a tree. It was awesome.
1: It was so great.
0: Were they safe and were they fine? Did they complete the waiver in its entirety?
1: They're fine. And the waiver was signed and that's all good. And my phone is destroyed and all that. But it was a great time.
0: Why is your phone destroyed?
1: Because I was filming or trying to at the moment. And then we dove right into a mud.

0: pit with the vehicle.
1: Gross.
0: And it was just a wall of mud. And some of that mud had been sitting there for like a week or two.
1: Mm-hmm.
0: And it was stanky.
1: Yeah.
0: Like, I've got some clothes right now that are out on my back deck that I have to hose off before I even put them in the washer.
1: Yeah, and that's like the best part about vacations is like trying things that you would never do in your normal life. And sometimes it's awesome and sometimes it's 100% terrifying.
0: Yeah.
1: Like this... One time when my husband and I first started dating, we went to the Dominican Republic,
0: mm-hmm.
1: and we did an excursion where we rode donkeys to a waterfall.
0: Okay.
1: And then we had to climb up the waterfall and jump off the waterfall. Now, when you're young and in love, this seems really romantic.
0: Yeah, yeah. Oh, look at us. This is, our life is going to be full of adventure. It's going to be so great.
1: Except that I've never ridden a donkey in my life.
0: Yeah.
1: And it was a lot, not as comfortable as I thought.
0: I wouldn't think
1: so. It was not very comfortable with me just in my bikini.
0: What would make you think it would be comfortable?
1: I don't know. I don't know. And then when we got to the waterfall.
0: It's a donkey, man.
1: I didn't realize, like, when they said you're going to climb up the waterfall, it seemed very romantic to me.
0: Yeah.
1: Except that I can barely swim. And it's coming down like a waterfall.
0: Mm-hmm.
1: So I lose my top halfway through.
0: Nice.
1: Now I got to wear Paul's t-shirt like a top because I've lost it and it's gone to the waterfall. There's no, it's not like Disney World where there's like precautions in case.
0: No,
1: it's a real waterfall.
0: Right. Yeah. No. Yeah. You're out here in the middle of the jungle.
1: Scraped my entire leg, giant black and blues everywhere. I barely survived it. And then we get back down and they're like, you have to ride the donkey back down the mountain. I was like, what? 0 out of 10 is what I would give that excursion.
0: Not sure what would make you think that the backside of a donkey would be all that comfortable, to tell you the truth.
1: I don't know. You ever did an excursion, one of those activities on vacation? How would you rate it? Would you recommend others do it? 1-800-330-9999.
0: I mean, can you catch 6 feet of air on it?
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0: Vacations are the perfect time to risk your life and do an activity that you would normally never do.
1: 100%.
0: But for whatever reason, if it's sold in a package and you have to sign a waiver, you're like, yeah, this sounds good. We'll go here for a few hours.
1: I like the photo package, too. That way, if somebody's injured, we can remember it forever.
0: What's the vacation activity you did and how would you rate it? I'm looking at our Facebook page at Anna and Raven. Denise wrote, whitewater rafting on the New River in West Virginia. 10 out of 10. It was on my bucket list and my 11-year-old asked to go, so we did. Definitely a core memory for both of us. Would I do it again? Absolutely not.
1: You've done whitewater rafting, right?
0: No.
1: Oh, I did it. Class 5 rapids.
0: No. Nope.
1: The guide was on. So the guide always sits on the back of the boat so they could like steer. And as soon as we hit the rapids, he's like, all right, everybody, hold on. This is going to be extreme. We drop down in this part they called the hole and he launched right off the boat.
0: Oh my gosh.
1: Bye.
0: Oh no.
1: He survived. Good news. But I tell you, what a workout, man.
0: I mean, why do we do this to ourselves?
1: We dropped it on the vacation. Back of a dam. It was awesome.
0: Yeah. What was the vacation activity you did? And would you rate it well? Would you tell people to do it too? 1-800-330-9999. Thanks for starting your day with us.
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2: Vacations are the perfect time to risk your lives doing activities that you would never do normally. Just for whatever reason, because you're on vacation, you'll sign a waiver, pay the fee, and just go and do it.
1: I did this at 45 miles per hour and caught 8 feet of air. It was crazy this weekend. Crazy!
2: What did you do? What are they called? ATVs? UTVs?
1: It's called a UTV.
2: Yeah.
1: Absolutely awesome. Yeah, Bluetooth and a Fosgate system and everything. Those things are fun, man.
2: Kathy wrote on our Facebook page at Ann on Raven, we took a hot air balloon ride.
1: No.
2: She said it was amazing.
1: Listen, it looks beautiful. Remember when 4K TV first came out and they had all that channel that was just doing hot air balloons all the time? I love to watch that. But I think to myself, I'm terrified of heights and I see too many disaster videos.
2: Amy wrote mountain coasters in Tennessee. 10 out of 10.
1: That would be fun.
2: All right. What vacation activity did you try and how would you rate it? 1-800-330-9999. Lillian.
3: So we just went on a cruise and we went zip lining in Belize.
1: Mm-hmm. Nice. Yeah.
2: Zip lining
1: in another country. I mean, I've done it in Mexico. I've done it in Jamaica. Jamaica definitely felt like some of the safety things had been overlooked. Did you feel that way when you were on vacation zip lining in Belize?
3: So my husband and I loved it because we listened to the directions and our two teenage sons didn't love it as much as we did. It was great. We would definitely do it again.
2: Are you saying that your sons did not listen to the directions,
1: right,
2: therefore they could not experience it correctly?
1: Well, what was the difference?
3: Well, you had to hold your hand like a certain way to stop at the end, when you're coming into the end, and we paid better attention than them, so we had a better time.
1: So they come screaming in at 50 miles per hour, and they're like, it stops them in 8 feet.
3: Yeah. And then, one of them got stuck, and then the other one had to stop at the fly at the end, too. And they were like, didn't you finish? And they're like, nope, we were good. Right. So it was great.
2: Becca, how about you? You went on vacation. You tried this activity. What was it?
4: I was on a cruise ship for the first time, and they had, I'd always tried open, water slides. And this had closed water slides, and it was so freaky and so scary. I felt like I was trapped, and I was like, what if I don't come out the other side? And then obviously when I came out the other side, my bikini was nowhere to be seen.
2: Right.
4: Yeah. At least at the top part.
2: On a scale of 1 to 10, how would you rate that experience? Because I have found that water slides are never that fun. I'm always afraid of getting hurt. There's always water in my nose. I'm always afraid of the drop-off at the end. My bathing suit is always embarrassingly wardrobe malfunction, and it's not worth it.
1: They're more extreme now than they've ever been. I mean, that's true.
2: I mean, you watch those carnival videos. You get stuck in those ones that are closed.
1: What's your favorite ride? I mean, do you like the water slides in general, or...
4: I do. I love water slides, but I love the ones that are wide and open. Because the thing is, it was close, so I felt very trapped. And that's the thing. I'm like, what if I get trapped and there's someone else behind me that just, because they can't see you if you're halfway through or whatever.
1: At the same time, that's better than flying off the side of the cruise ship.
2: Yeah.
1: I mean, of all the things that happen, I don't think that happens very often. Things I hate at the water park, boogers that you see floating in the pool.
2: Band-aids.
1: Lines. Mm-hmm. Yeah, I hate the fact that the lines are forever long.
2: The fact that everybody is barefoot on the hot concrete.
1: Yeah, and then the ones that go straight up and down, like those, I don't trust those. But other than that, I'm fine. You ever ride that tornado thing or whatever at Six Flags, like a big float you get on? That thing is scary and also awesome.
2: I don't like when it shoots you up too high off the water. Now you're in a free fall going in. I don't want any of that. I was actually at a water park not too long ago, and I sat the whole thing out like a true mom.
1: Well, I'll set up a sprinkler for you on the
2: Thank
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18: Here's the Mix 103.9 weatherology forecast for Oneonta. Sunshine mixed with clouds at times and foggy early today with highs around 85. Cloudy tonight, 66. Overcast tomorrow, slight chance of thunderstorms, 82. 80 Monday with thunderstorms likely, 82. Tuesday, storms continue. Taking a look at the extended forecast, 84 Wednesday, 85 Thursday, and 84 on Friday. Get weather alerts anytime with your Mix 103.9 app. I'm meteorologist Kara Foster. 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

0: vacation time. It's when you put your life at risk doing activities that you would never do in your normal day-to-day life.
1: I mean, that's a good plan, right? You're getting out, you're stepping out of your comfort zone, Anna.
0: If there's a waiver, you sign it and you're ready to go.
1: Bye.
0: I was on Catalina Island with my family and we did a bison tour. And the thing is you're like on the tip of the cliff and there's nothing stopping you from that Hummer just going over the side and plummeting to your death. And as I was sitting there and my girls were laughing, I'm thinking to myself, I paid for this.
1: Right.
0: I paid and signed waivers for me and my heart to be out of my chest right now.
1: Yeah, here's the thing. If there was a video of that Hummer flying off a cliff, nobody out there would be like, oh, that's terrible. They'd be like, oh. Play stupid games, win stupid prizes, right? They look at it like it was your fault.
0: And then the bison is 4 feet away from my daughter, and I just watched one, like, you know, flip a man over, and I'm like, I don't know.
1: Right.
0: Maybe this wasn't the best idea. What is the vacation activity you did, and how would you rate it? Would you do it again? 1-800-330-9999. This is Anna and Raven.
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0: going back.
1: Oh, Gloria wrote on our Facebook page at Anna and Raven, we went swimming with the dolphins in the Bahamas. 11 out of 10. Oh, yeah. That's the best.
2: You know what? I went swimming with the dolphins myself. I would never do it in a pool or an aquarium setting again. I would do it out in the ocean. Yeah. That's the only place I would do it. And I wouldn't even do it in one of those pens. I feel differently about it now that I've done it.
1: We've done it in the ocean. Not me. I would never pay for me to do it, but I paid for my children to do it.
2: Yeah.
1: And those memories, I remember, like, I got teary-eyed, like, watching them do it. It was wonderful.
2: Incredible experience, again, in the wild. Very, very cool. Anything that's captive at this point, I just don't feel good about. I swam with sea turtles, and they just came up to me. It wasn't an excursion.
1: Oh, you're
2: it was nothing like
1: turtle
2: that.
1: Turtle whisperer?
2: They just came up to me. I just happened to be in a place where they were, and it was baby ones and everything. It was awesome.
1: What's a vacation activity you tried? You signed the waiver and you were like, all right, I guess let's do this. We're on vacation. And how would you rate it? 1-800-330-9999.
2: Dave, tell us about your vacation activity. What'd you do?
3: I won a city slickest trip out to Montana and I moved cattle for a week on horseback.
2: Oh my gosh.
3: It was unbelievable.
2: That is fantastic. Had you ever ridden a horse before?
3: Oh, yeah. I've ridden horses before.
2: Okay.
3: But there was a total of 42 of us that did the trip, and it was really wild.
2: That's very amazing. Intense. Like camping out, too, while you're doing it, right? Setting up camp every night while you're moving the cattle.
3: We slept in teepees, and it was great. We just, you know, out in the prairie, the closest town was 600 people population. We took suburbans out 45 minutes into the prairie.
2: I love that. I mean, Yellowstone was my jam, so.
1: You paid to go on vacation, but then you did the work for them by moving the cattle?
2: He won it.
1: Voluntarily.
3: Oh, yeah. Voluntarily, yeah.
1: Okay, got it.
3: Definitely did. But it was fun.
2: Yeah. You don't remember that with Jack Palance and Billy Crystal? That was awesome.
1: No idea.
3: Just that time when I did it, because that movie had come out, they had a trip for that.
2: Right. Everybody wanted to do it then. Right. That and when Yellowstone came out.
3: Yep.
2: Thanks for the call, man. That's awesome. What an experience.
1: Andrea, your vacation activity, what did you try and how would you rate it?
4: I tried a ghost tour in New Orleans along the French Quarter, and I would rate it I would give it a good solid 7 out of 10.
2: Is it, you know what? So here's the thing. I mean, I know it's a super haunted town. I know the voodoo history I would think would be very interesting. On the other hand, like, I feel like there's a million bars I'd rather be at or food I'd rather be eating than standing there for 45 minutes waiting for that slow funeral procession parade. Am I wrong?
4: No, which is why we did drink before we went. Yeah. So I would recommend that.
2: Right. And then bring a flask.
1: I love ghost tours. I love them.
2: Okay.
1: I think they're so fun. I like when they bring you to creepy places and they tell you spooky stories. And they, when they give you tools, oh boy.
2: Yeah.
1: I'm so excited to use the tools.
2: Yeah.
1: Like, I don't even know what it's measuring, EVP. I don't know.
2: Nothing. That's the secret.
1: I'm like taking photos all around. I'm like, I got an orb.
2: Yeah, yeah. The secret is it's not measuring.
1: Oh,
2: anything.
1: I like it. It's fun. Fun.
2: Show me the ghost. And then this rating would go from a 6 or a 7 to a 9.
1: Do you remember when I got the picture of the ghost dog in Salem, Massachusetts?
2: I do remember the ghost dog that you said was a ghost dog. I don't know.
1: It was a ghost dog in the cemetery. It was a ghost dog in a cemetery, and I have a picture to prove it.
2: Yeah, the jury's still out on that.
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7: From the CNYNews.com news desk, I'm Jared Cirillo. Oneonta police are asking for some help as they try to find a missing man. It's been more than a week since Daniel E. Conklin has been seen. He's been missing, in fact, since July 14th, and authorities are asking for some help in finding him. Investigators say Conklin was last seen walking along State Highway 205 near the Mirabito gas station in Lawrence. Troopers have searched local hospitals, hotels, and other areas, but they have not been able to find him. If you have any information, please contact your local police agency. ICE now confirming agents arrested an Oneonta man during an immigration operation on July 23rd. Officials say Heber Martinez Flores, a Mexican national, overstayed his temporary visa and was working in the United States without authorization. The arrest, which was captured on video, drew criticism from Oneonta's mayor, but ICE says the action was based solely on immigration violations. I'm Jared Cirillo reporting.
8: Here's the Mix 103.9 weatherology forecast for Oneonta. Sunshine mixed with clouds at times and foggy early today with highs around 85. Cloudy tonight, 66. Overcast. Tomorrow, slight chance of thunderstorms. 82. 80 Monday, with thunderstorms likely. 82 Tuesday, storms continue. Taking a look at the extended forecast. 84 Wednesday, 85 Thursday, and 84 on Friday. Get weather alerts anytime with your Mix 103.9 app. I'm meteorologist Kara Foster. 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

0: Something strange is happening. I don't know if anybody else is having this issue too, but if you're not familiar with the Oura Ring, there are these wearable device rings and they monitor your sleep, your health, your exercise, your heart rate. It's kind of like a watch, but it's a ring.
1: Yeah.
0: Now, all of a sudden, something strange has been happening to mine. It keeps giving me credit for exercise that I didn't do. Like, I don't do anything. I barely get up to walk to the fridge and back. Like, I am, every day for years, it's been like, hey, Anna, maybe you can move now. Time to stretch your legs a bit, you know, not anymore. Now, all of a sudden, it's been congratulating me on this incredible workout achievements that I've achieved. And I don't know.
1: And you're taking credit?
0: Yeah. I'm like, yeah, thank you. I don't know.
1: You might be having a heart attack.
0: I don't know, but I think I have to confess to it that I'm not doing any of these things. And right now, my Oura Ring is on hold. We're going to talk to her coming up next. Good morning. We're Anna and Raven on Mix 103.9.

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2: I've been lying to my Aura Ring, and I think I need to come clean. If you're not familiar with Aura Rings, they're wearable devices that monitor your sleep, your health, your exercise, your heart rate, all that. And lately, for whatever reason, I do no exercise. I do nothing. And my ring has been saying, like, confirm, like, all these incredible exercises that I didn't do. Normally, it's like, time to stretch your legs, Anna, that kind of thing.
3: You're probably an AFib or something like that, right? Like, I mean, if you're actually not doing the exercise and it thinks you're doing great.
2: I don't know.
3: I hope you don't need a hospital.
2: I hope so. But okay. On hold. Okay, let's get her. Hi. Hey, Aura Ring. Hi. We need to talk.
4: Oh, good. I was just about to congratulate you on another amazing day of wellness.
2: Yeah, no, that's kind of what we wanted to talk about, Aura Ring. It wasn't an amazing day. I walked from my couch to the refrigerator and then ate 6 chicken nuggets and a donut.
3: Perfect.
4: Exactly. A challenging journey. I detected determination, hydration, and a strong commitment to snacks.
2: Yeah, but it doesn't make any sense. Yesterday, you said that I did 45 minutes of yoga.
4: Yes, your flexibility was incredible.
2: It was not incredible.
3: Congratulations on all your success.
2: I mean, all I did, Raven, was sit in my car and try to find a parking spot and circle the lot for like 15 minutes.
3: That can be stressful.
4: Oh, yes. The advanced yoga pose known as car yoga.
2: That's not a real thing, Aura Ring. Just driving around is not car yoga.
3: I get a lot of emails about chair yoga.
2: Oh.
3: So maybe it's confused on that.
2: I don't.
3: Chair yoga.
2: Oh.
3: So maybe it's confused on that.
2: I don't.

0: You are, in my heart. Look, Anna, maybe I'm not measuring your workouts. Maybe I'm measuring your potential.
1: What does that even mean, measuring my potential aura ring?
2: I think that feels fake.
1: What?
0: Yes. Someday you might actually do yoga.
1: So you're trying to say that you're disappointed in me, aura? I can't even make you happy?
0: Not disappointed. Motivated.
1: Motivated? Motivated for what? I just don't understand, aura.
0: Fair enough. I'll log it as active recovery. And if you don't want to work out, why do you wear me every day?
1: It has nothing to do with working out, aura. I wear you because I want to know how bad I slept every single night. I want to wake up and be like, ah, another stinky night of sleep.
2: Living in that world of guilt, I guess, right? And pressure, I don't know.
0: And I want to know how creatively you avoid exercise.
1: That seems hurtful. I mean, are you doing this just to mess with me because you know I don't do anything, aura ring?
0: Congratulations. New achievement unlocked. Argued with a wearable device.
1: I feel manipulated.
2: Okay. Yeah, okay. I'm confused by all of it. I'm not going to get one.
1: All right.
2: Good morning. We're Anna and Raven on Mix 103.9.
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7: Here's the Mix 103.9 weatherology forecast for Oneonta. Sunshine mixed with clouds at times and foggy early today with highs around 85. Cloudy tonight, 66. Overcast. Tomorrow, slight chance of

0: thunderstorms, 82. 80 Monday, with thunderstorms likely, 82. Tuesday, storms continue. Taking a look at the extended forecast, 84 Wednesday, 85 Thursday, and 84 on Friday. Get weather alerts anytime with your Mix 103.9 app. I'm meteorologist Kara Foster. Right now, it's 61 degrees.
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0: not shocking, but the number one reason people are getting less and more interrupted sleep is because nearly 40% of us are doing this one thing at night. And I am so guilty of it.
1: Oh, yeah.
0: It's coming up next. 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
1: It's Anna and Raven.
0: It is the biggest modern sleep killer. Any guesses, Raven?
1: It's got to be the cell phone.
0: Yep.
1: It's got to be 100% be the cell phone. It's the killer of all things for humanity, Anna, is the smartphone.
0: Doom scrolling or using your phone in bed, they have said, is the number one reason why people are getting less sleep and worse sleep.
1: Mm-hmm.
0: The blue light can delay your body's release of melatonin. That's why you're supposed to not even keep your cell phone in your bedroom. You're supposed to leave it in the hallway plugged in. It emotionally stimulates content. It keeps your brain alert, so your brain is constantly working and not winding down. And many people, myself included, lose track of time and they stay up much later than planned. I could get in bed at the exact time that I'm supposed to.
1: Yeah.
0: And then the next thing I know, it's an hour later and I just lost an hour of sleep. It's wild.
1: What I see is when I make an effort to get in bed early and I'm congratulating myself, by the time I'm done wrapping up with the phone and the other things I need to do in the room, it's the same time.
0: Yep,
1: it's the same time regardless. So it just burns it all up.
0: And you're not alone.
1: It's no shock.
0: We're not the only ones. 38% of adults do this and we screw up our sleep.
1: Yeah, it's bad.
0: Yeah, it really is. But there's plenty of bad bedtime routines that people have, other things they do. We sent producer Sophia around the office to ask people, like, what's your worst bedtime habit?
1: Yeah.
2: Bringing snacks into the room to nibble on before I go to bed.
0: Wait a minute. Does she eat in the bed?
1: I hate that. I can't stand food in the room. It's disgusting to me.
0: There was a time where I would allow bowls of ice cream. Like if we were going to watch a movie in bed and we would have a bowl of ice cream, that would be okay. And the older I've gotten, the more that I don't even think that's okay.
1: No, I don't want it in the room. Like I can smell it after. As crazy as that sounds, I can smell the food in the room and that's gross to me.
0: I used to have a co-host who would eat a pizza in bed. He would eat a pizza
1: that's
0: in
1: repulsive.
0: Bed. All I can think about is the crumbs and then the grease of your cheese. How that gets on your pillow cover.
1: Yeah.
0: How do you survive that?
1: That's repulsive.
0: Yeah.
1: Really bad.
0: A bedtime habit that's not good that you have.
1: Mm.
2: Oh, I have to put my iPad and watch a show. And then I have to, you know, I think I left the stove on. I think I forgot to take my magnesium. I think I forgot to leave a snack out for the cat. It's like I have a billion of them.
0: My least favorite is when I get in bed and realize I forgot to take my medicine. That's the worst thing than having to get up and go back downstairs for that.
1: There's a checklist in your head, right? Like, so you're better off to start a little bit earlier.
3: Having a beverage too close to going to bed.
0: You have to pee. You have to have too much warm glass of milk.
1: Yeah, I have to pee anyways at this point. I think that's just it's an age thing at this point. I have to pee because I got to take my vitamins. I take my vitamins at night, not in the morning, because I would forget if I did it in the morning all the time.
0: Mm-hmm.
1: So I do it at night so that I'm inherently going to have to pee at some point.
0: Oh, mine are gummies because they taste like candy and it's like a sweet treat at night.
1: Yeah, I don't trust the gummies. I like them too much.
0: They're delicious.
1: Yeah.
4: I can't think of anything offhand that I would say I have that's a bad habit because I'm pretty much perfect.
0: Right.
4: But my wife would tell you that for whatever reason, after I've brushed my teeth and prepared for bed, I lay down, and the minute my body goes horizontal, it suddenly

0: He finds a need to, you know, toot, we'll say. And it really irritates her because she's like, why couldn't you just done that outside? You were just gone. And I was like, well, I didn't have to until my insides went horizontal. Yep. And then these things happen.
1: He farts.
2: Yeah, he farts.
1: Yeah.
2: That's disgusting.
1: All right. All right. Well, I mean, but it happens.
2: And he shares. He's sharing.
1: It happens.
2: I don't know if that's a bad habit. It's just your body doing body things.
1: Yeah.
2: Yeah.
1: Well,
2: but I could understand his wife's point of view. Like, you were just in the bathroom.
1: Didn't enjoy it, right? Yeah. My wife always tells me, go for a walk. Like, how do you know? Like, you don't know when it's going to happen.
2: Go for a walk.
1: You can go for a walk.
2: Never
1: go,
2: come back.
1: You know, you go to, you know, somewhere else. You're going to come back. It's probably still there.
2: All right.
1: Get a good night's sleep.
2: Yeah. It's Anna and Raven on Mix 103.9.
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0: Have you ever walked into a place and you saw something and you thought, oh, this place is fancy? There's always some clues, right? So I checked out this new restaurant, Raven, and the minute they came around with this, I knew the bill was going to be really expensive.
1: Yeah.
0: And I was right. It's next.
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1: Know something is fancy, you know, like you're chilling, you're living your life, and all of a sudden you're like, oh, wait a minute, This is fancy, or you're fancy, and I didn't see that coming.
2: Yeah, I grew up in a condo complex where the

0: income was below a certain level. I know when something's fancy. When I see it, I know fancy.
1: I went to a restaurant over the weekend. It was the first time going there. Somebody had given me a gift certificate, so I was all excited to check it out. Mm. And it's funny because it was a significant amount, the gift certificate.
0: Okay.
1: So I explained to my husband that we're basically going to have a free meal tonight.
0: Yeah, you know? Hey, we're going. It's going to be fancy. Yeah, it's going to be a great time.
1: Well, I didn't know it was that fancy. I thought the gift card was for a lot of money. So I walk in. And I sit down, and the first thing they do is they pick up the napkin, and then they push it out, and then they hand it to me to put on my lap. I go, uh-oh.
0: They pick up the napkin almost to, like, you know, set you up. They're like, all right, stupid person, let's show you how things are done here.
1: First thing they say is, would you like bottled water? And I was like, uh-oh, red flag two. And then they come around, before they even hand you the menu,
0: yeah.
1: They come around with the bread basket.
0: Okay.
1: And you know, like normal places, they just give you a bread basket on the table and you just plow through the whole thing, right?
0: right. Come on, Red Lobster.
1: No, they have this large basket that they come around and they have tongs and they're wearing gloves. And with the tongs, they ask which slice I would like. And there was like three different options. There was a sourdough, a Tuscan rustic, and then one with like cranberries and nuts. And I was like, there we go. We're in a fancy place. We're not going to be able to afford this place.
0: The first time somebody handed me cucumber water,
1: I
0: was like, wait a minute. This is definitely fancy.
1: Way too
0: fancy. I couldn't
1: think
0: of anything else at that point.
1: Yeah. There's some red, like, I don't want to call them red flags because it's not. Some things are just fancy.
0: Sure.
1: But there's certain telling signs that you know that they're fancy.
0: Mm.
1: Like when I meet somebody and they don't have a job, but they tell me they have a nanny.
0: Yeah.
1: Oh, girl, you fancy.
0: Yeah, right. That's definitely fancy.
1: I don't even call, I call her my Lindsay, but I call her my babysitter because if I say nanny, I think people think I'm fancy and it's not.
0: Yeah.
1: She just helps me take care of my kids while I'm at work.
0: Yeah.
1: You know?
0: Yeah. I mean, you pay her and everything. Right.
1: Yeah.
0: If you walk into a place and it has an elevator operator, that's pretty fancy.
1: Oh, that is fancy.
0: Which
1: for sure.
0: Floor for you, madam?
1: I'm like, I'm perfectly able to push the button myself. I didn't need somebody to do that for me.
0: If you walk into a place and they call your child master, you know what I mean? If the kid's like 8 and they're like, Master James, what would you like today? That's pretty fancy.
1: Oh, that is definitely fancy.
0: Pretty fancy.
1: How do you know that you're somewhere or doing something fancy? 1-800-330-9999. Lydia.
2: When you go into a restaurant and you go to the ladies' room and the bathroom stalls are individual little rooms with wooden doors and there's an attendant holding a paper towel or a napkin for you to dry your hands.
0: That's true.
1: So
0: true.
1: Much pressure when you don't have two singles in your purse.
0: Well, my first thought is they've been
2: exactly.
0: Listening.
2: Exactly.
0: But you're right. That's fancy.
2: Oh, I didn't think of that one.
0: Jordan, what's a sign that you know for sure it's fancy?
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1: I feel like it's a church if it's got stained glass windows.
0: If it's not a church and it's got stained glass, ooh, girl, that's fancy. You know what it also might be?
1: What?
0: Old. Real old and fancy.
1: How do you know something's fancy? 1-800-330-9999.
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11: Here's the Mix 103.9 weatherology forecast for Oneonta. Sunshine mixed with clouds at times and foggy early today with highs around 85. Cloudy tonight, 66. Overcast tomorrow, slight chance of thunderstorms, 82. 80 Monday, with thunderstorms likely, 82. Tuesday, storms continue. Taking a look at the extended forecast, 84 Wednesday, 85 Thursday, and 84 on Friday. Get weather alerts anytime with your Mix 103.9 app. I'm meteorologist Kara Foster. Right now, it's 61 degrees.
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0: Vacation time. It's when you put your life at risk doing activities that you would never do in your normal day-to-day life.
1: I mean, that's a good plan, right? You're getting out, you're stepping out of your comfort zone, Anna.
0: If there's a waiver, you sign it and you're ready to go.
1: Bye.
0: I was on Catalina Island with my family and we did a bison tour. And the thing is you're like on the tip of the cliff and there's nothing stopping you from that Hummer just going over the side and plummeting to your death. And as I was sitting there and my girls were laughing, I'm thinking to myself, I paid for this.
1: Right.
0: I paid and signed waivers for me and my heart to be out of my chest right now.
1: Yeah, here's the thing. If there was a video of that Hummer flying off a cliff, nobody out there would be like, oh, that's terrible. They'd be like, oh, play stupid games, win stupid prizes, right? They'd look at it like it was your fault.
0: And then the bison is 4 feet away from my daughter and I just watched one like, you know, flip a man over and I'm like, I don't know.
1: Right.
0: Maybe this wasn't the best idea. What is the vacation activity you did and how would you rate it? Would you do it again? 1-800-330-9999.
1: We're Anna and Raven.
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0: Do you ever walk into a place or you see somebody and there's the telltale signs that it is fancy and you are not ready for that?
1: It's going to be a fancy place. Barb said she went to dinner and that when they went to go sit down at the seats, she had her purse with her and she went to go put it on the floor and they brought a bench for her purse.
0: When they bring a bench for your purse, you know it's fancy.
1: It had its own seating area.
0: 1-800-330-9999. Jeff.
2: If you have to wear a blazer.
0: Yeah. Mm-hmm.
1: Yeah. If they have coats on a rack where just like you walk into a place and you don't have a jacket and they're ready to provide a jacket, like that place is fancy.
0: Definitely.
2: 100.
1: Hey, Robin, how do you know something's fancy?
3: When you go for a massage and they have heated toilet seats and heated floors.
0: Yes.
1: Heated floors are fancy.
0: Mm-hmm.
1: You know how many times I've had a contractor that's been like, you know, you should get the heated floors. And immediately I talked to a friend who's another contractor and he's like, that's a gimmick. Don't do it, bro. Don't do it.
0: Hey, Kara, how do you know something's fancy?
4: So my husband and I went away for our 10th wedding anniversary. The AC wasn't working. So we let them know. No big deal. We said we'd open the windows. It's cool. But while we were at dinner, they carefully took all of our belongings that we had unpacked, moved us to an upgraded suite.
0: They don't do that at the Super 8.
1: No.
4: I probably would have freaked out anywhere else, but they did it so nicely and moved us to this huge suite.
0: Mm. Except they touched your underwear, and it's weird, right?
4: Yes, they did. I was a little freaked out, but it was like, you know, they figured that was, you know, it was worth it for the AC.
0: Hey, Karen, how do you know something's fancy?
5: Well, I like to cook at home, but when I go to restaurants and too many people greet you at the table, or there's a white tablecloth and maybe somebody comes with a white napkin and too many people come to the table to, you know, take your drink order or appetizers.
1: So if more than your waiter and then your host and then the concierge, like, so yeah. So if there's four or five people that talk to you before you've even had a water, right, that's kind of fancy.
0: I went to a restaurant one time where I had on black pants and all the tables were set up with white napkins.
1: Oh.
0: And they brought me a black napkin because I had on black pants. And I was like, there's no way I'm getting out of here for less than $200 a plate.
1: That's pretty fancy, yeah. Right? My wife hates the white tablecloth. She believes that it's a conspiracy.
0: Mm-hmm. Holly. What's a sign that it's fancy?
6: If you have side mirrors that fold in automatically, you fancy.
0: Mm. I mean, like on your car.
1: Semi-fancy. Yeah. I've been, they're putting these on more cars right now, but you know what? I'm going to combine it with something. If you got the car door handles that go into the car, like you press it, like you come up and it spits out, boom, and you're able to open the car door magically. You get in the car and the door handle disappears. Ooh, you fancy.
0: Luke, what's a sign that it's fancy?
7: Well, if you have a fountain in the front yard or if you're walking up to a place and there's a fountain there, just any sort of fountain going off while you're pulling in, like, that's fancy.
1: It's true. The fountain is also a trap, though, because I'll tell you what's not fancy, Anna. Dry fountain. Water's off. Or it's out of service or something. There's something sitting next to it. Oh, you are the opposite of fancy then. You are trashy.
0: I had a fountain growing up, too.
1: I bet you did.
0: It was my Italian family. My dad, you know, he built the house. He built the fountain. The fountain, the bidet, they're all there.
1: I can't believe you didn't have one in the hallway.
0: Right.
1: One out front, one in the back, one in the garage. Why not?
0: It's right next to the statue of the Virgin Mary.
1: All of them with travertine or real marble. I love it. It's Anna and Raven. Thanks for waking up with Mix 103.9.
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I'm sure we're going to hear this song at every future wedding. And speaking of weddings, the wedding budget could predict if a couple stays together or not. We're going to get into it in 10 minutes.

0: Love you.
1: Happy Saturday. It's Tiana in for Wade. So how many weddings have you gone to this summer? And were they over the top? Because they say those Instagram perfect weddings, the big fancy cake, over the top decor could mean the marriage will not last. A study says couples who spend more than $20,000 on their wedding are 3.5 times more likely to get divorced than couples who spend between $5,000 and $10,000. But why would that be? Well, they say it's because couples who spend a lot of money on their wedding are starting off with big bills, debt, and financial stress. And couples who spend less usually have similar money values and make better financial decisions. So think about that the next time you go to that Instagram perfect wedding.
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10: Here's the Mix 103.9 weatherology forecast for Oneonta. Sunshine mixed with clouds at times and foggy early today with highs around 85. Cloudy tonight, 66. Overcast tomorrow, slight chance of thunderstorms, 82. 80 Monday with thunderstorms likely, 82. Tuesday, storms continue. Taking a look at the extended forecast, 84 Wednesday, 85 Thursday, and 84 on Friday. Get weather alerts anytime with your Mix 103.9 app. I'm meteorologist Kara Foster. Right now, 68.
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5: Here's the Mix 103.9 weatherology forecast for Oneonta. Sunshine mixed with clouds at times and foggy early today with highs around 85. Cloudy tonight, 66. Overcast tomorrow, slight chance of thunderstorms, 82. 80 Monday with thunderstorms likely, 82. Tuesday, storms continue. Taking a look at the extended forecast, 84 Wednesday, 85 Thursday, and 84 on Friday. Get weather alerts anytime with your Mix 103.9 app. I'm meteorologist Kara Foster. Right now, 68.
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1st, which means it's practically time to start decorating for Halloween. And they say the it color for this Halloween will be pink. 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

0: remember life before iPhones? It was, well, it was the same as now. 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It's another 2K anthem
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0: Thanks for hanging out on your Saturday. It's Deanna in for Wade. Now, we all want to stay youthful looking, right? In good health. Well, the secret to staying youthful, it's not in Botox or skin cream. It's to enjoy arts and culture. Research shows older adults who regularly enjoy going out to concerts, going to museums, going to the movies, or have artistic hobbies like painting, singing, dancing, actually age slower. So if you are out there enjoying these activities each week and you're doing a variety of these things, you could be healthier mentally and physically. So next time there's a concert in town, buy that ticket. It will keep you young.
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8: Here's the Mix 103.9 weatherology forecast for Oneonta. Sunshine mixed with clouds at times and foggy early today with highs around 85. Cloudy tonight, 66. Overcast tomorrow, slight chance of thunderstorms, 82. 80 Monday with thunderstorms likely, 82. Tuesday, storms continue. Taking a look at the extended forecast, 84 Wednesday, 85 Thursday, and 84 on Friday. Get weather alerts anytime with your Mix 103.9 app. I'm meteorologist Kara Foster. Currently, it's 78 degrees.
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7: Here's the Mix 103.9 weatherology forecast for Oneonta. Sunshine mixed with clouds at times and foggy early today with highs around 85. Cloudy tonight, 66. Overcast tomorrow, slight chance of thunderstorms, 82. 80 Monday with thunderstorms likely, 82. Tuesday, storms continue. Taking a look at the extended forecast, 84 Wednesday, 85 Thursday, and 84 on Friday. Get weather alerts anytime with your Mix 103.9 app. I'm meteorologist Kara Foster. Currently, it's 78 degrees.
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0: If you traveled this past summer, what was your biggest travel headache? It's Deanna. So flying, we know it can be stressful at times, but the biggest travel nightmare could be the person right next to us. A new survey says we are most annoyed by armrest hogs, followed by people who stand up when the plane lands. I feel like that should be number one. Like, where are you going? Are you trying to cut in line? Because that is not how you deplane a plane, okay? Also on the list, chatty seatmates. That one's annoying too, just because when I fly, that is my nap time. Boarding out of churn and asking to swap seats also makes the list of travel nightmares. What would you add to this list?
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10: Here is the Mix 103.9 weatherology forecast for Oneonta. Cloudy skies expected this afternoon with highs around 81. Lows dip down to about 62. Tonight, cloudy skies expected. Slight chance for rain tomorrow. Daytime highs approaching 72. Overcast. Highs around 75 Monday with rain likely. 75 Tuesday. Taking a look at the extended forecast, 77 Wednesday, 83 Thursday, and 84 on Friday. Get weather alerts anytime with your Mix 103.9 app. I'm meteorologist Kara Foster. Right now, 78.
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0: All right, Amanda, she sent me a message right on our station app asking for something to dance to. I think I got it right here.
1: Me not working hard. Yeah, right, picture that with a Kodak. Or better yet, go to Times Square, take a picture of me with a Kodak. Took my life from negative to positive. I just want y'all to know that. And tonight, let's enjoy life.

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7: Here is the Mix 103.9 weatherology forecast for Oneonta. Cloudy skies expected this afternoon with highs around 81. Lows dip down to about 62. Tonight, cloudy skies expected. Slight chance for rain tomorrow. Daytime highs approaching 72. Overcast. Highs around 75. Monday, with rain likely, 75. Tuesday. Taking a look at the extended forecast, 77 Wednesday, 83 Thursday, and 84 on Friday. Get weather alerts anytime with your Mix 103.9 app. I'm meteorologist Kara Foster. Right now, 78.
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0: Happy Saturday. It's Deanna in for Wade. Now, buying a home together, that's a huge relationship milestone. I think we can all agree on that. But some couples say it's even bigger than marriage. 45% say it's a bigger deal than saying I do. But get this, almost a quarter of couples believe their home will be around longer than their partner. Ouch. And some do admit that it makes it harder to walk away from a relationship when you want to break up, and they fantasize about living alone. Now, would you buy a home with someone that you are not married to? I would not. And that is because I've seen way too many people I know get burned at the end when they do that. Plus, if you haven't seen the Netflix documentary, Toxic Love Story, that will make you think twice.
1: 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Everybody. 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
6: Here's the Mix 103.9 weatherology forecast for Oneonta. Cloudy skies expected this afternoon, with daytime highs approaching 85. Cloudy skies expected tonight, lows around 66. Slight chance of thunderstorms tomorrow, daytime highs approaching 81. Cloudy skies expected. Thunderstorms likely Monday and Tuesday. Low 80s Monday, mid 80s by Tuesday. Looking at the long range, 84 Wednesday, 85 Thursday, and 85 on Friday. Get weather alerts anytime with your Mix 103.9 app. I'm meteorologist Kara Foster. Right now, 83.
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Olivia Rodrigo says when she's on tour, she's tired. She sleeps for about 13 hours a day. That actually sounds nice. But we know she works hard at touring. Here she is at Drop Dead.

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6: 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Cloudy skies expected this afternoon, with daytime highs approaching 85. Cloudy skies expected tonight, lows around 66. Slight chance of thunderstorms tomorrow. Daytime highs approaching 81. Cloudy skies expected. Thunderstorms likely Monday and Tuesday. Low 80s Monday, mid 80s by Tuesday. Looking at the long range, 84 Wednesday, 85 Thursday, and 85 on Friday. Get weather alerts anytime with your Mix 103.9 app. I'm meteorologist Kara Foster. Right now, 83.
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Are you thinking of what you're going to eat for dinner today? And I know you don't feel like cooking. It's Saturday. So how about going through the drive-thru? Now, if you are going to McDonald's for dinner, then there are some ordering hacks I'm going to let you know about coming up in 10 minutes.

0: We love it when former employees spill all the secrets of where they used to work. It's Deanna. 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Like, if you want fresh French fries, order fries without salt so you'll get a fresh batch. 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
15: Here's the Mix 103.9 weatherology forecast for Oneonta. Cloudy skies expected this afternoon with daytime highs approaching 85. Cloudy skies expected tonight, lows around 66. Slight chance of thunderstorms tomorrow, daytime highs approaching 81. Cloudy skies expected. Thunderstorms likely Monday and Tuesday. Low 80s Monday, mid 80s by Tuesday. Looking at the long range, 84 Wednesday, 85 Thursday, and 85 on Friday. Get weather alerts anytime with your Mix 1039 app. I'm meteorologist Kara Foster. Right now, it's 84 degrees.
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1: Here's the Mix 103.9 weatherology forecast for Oneonta. Cloudy skies expected this afternoon with daytime highs approaching 85. Cloudy skies expected tonight, lows around 66. Slight chance of thunderstorms tomorrow, daytime highs approaching 81. Cloudy skies expected. Thunderstorms likely Monday and Tuesday. Low 80s Monday, mid 80s by Tuesday. Looking at the long range, 84 Wednesday, 85 Thursday, and 85 on Friday. Get weather alerts anytime with your Mix 103.9 app. I'm meteorologist Kara Foster. Right now, it's 84 degrees.
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0: Oneonta. Cloudy skies expected this afternoon with daytime highs approaching 85. Cloudy skies expected tonight, lows around 66. Slight chance of thunderstorms tomorrow, daytime highs approaching 81. Cloudy skies expected. Thunderstorms likely Monday and Tuesday. Low 80s Monday, mid 80s by Tuesday. Looking at the long range, 84 Wednesday, 85 Thursday, and 85 on Friday. Get weather alerts anytime with your Mix 103.9 app. I'm meteorologist Kara Foster. Currently, it's 84 degrees.
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Zara Larsson grew up with no official vocal training. She taught herself to sing by listening to icons like Beyoncé and Whitney Houston. 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
7: Here's the Mix 103.9 weatherology forecast for Oneonta. Cloudy skies expected this afternoon with daytime highs approaching 85. Cloudy skies expected tonight, lows around 66. Slight chance of thunderstorms tomorrow, daytime highs approaching 81. Cloudy skies expected. Thunderstorms likely Monday and Tuesday. Low 80s Monday, mid 80s by Tuesday. Looking at the long range, 84 Wednesday, 85 Thursday, and 85 on Friday. Get weather alerts anytime with your Mix 103.9 app. I'm meteorologist Kara Foster. Currently, it's 84 degrees.
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0: Remember life before iPhones? It was, well, it was the same as now. We just had crappier phones. It's another 2K anthem
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0: before you go, there's something I want you to have.
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0: Shh. Yeah, yes it is.
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0: Well, baby, I went down and got it for you.

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1: 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Don't chip out on that. For Jessica, she says high quality socks. You don't appreciate them until you've worn cheap ones. That is so true. And also when it comes to socks, they can't be the no-show ones that just slip under your heel all the time. They have to be ankle or above. So I feel you there, Jessica. Tell me about the little luxury that you refuse to skip. 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
9: Here's the Mix 103.9 weatherology forecast for Oneonta. Lows dip down to about 66 tonight under overcast skies. Cloudy skies expected again tomorrow. Slight chance of thunderstorms. High temperatures reach up to 81. Cloudy skies expected tomorrow night. Chance for storms. Lows dip down to about 65. Upper 70s Monday with storms likely. Turning warmer Tuesday with highs in the mid 80s. Chance for storms continues. Get weather alerts anytime with your Mix 103.9 app. I'm meteorologist Kara Foster. Currently, it's 85 degrees.
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It is time for another trending track, this time from an artist that worked at a local bakery before finding his fame. It is none other than Harry Styles. Here he is with his latest, American Girls.

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2: Here's the Mix 103.9 weatherology forecast for Oneonta. Lows dip down to about 66. Tonight, under overcast skies. Cloudy skies expected again. Tomorrow, slight chance of thunderstorms. High temperatures reach up to 81. Cloudy skies expected. Tomorrow night, chance for storms. Lows dip down to about 65. Upper 70s, Monday, with storms likely. Turning warmer, Tuesday, with highs in the mid-80s. Chance for storms continues. Get weather alerts anytime with your Mix 103.9 app. I'm meteorologist Kara Foster. Currently, it's 85 degrees.
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What's up? It's Danielle. I hope you're having an amazing weekend. If there is something you want to hear or you just want to share what you're up to this weekend, if it's something fun especially, tap that messages button in our app.

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9: Here's the Mix 103.9 weatherology forecast for Oneonta. Lows dip down to about 66 tonight under overcast skies. Cloudy skies expected again tomorrow. Slight chance of thunderstorms. High temperatures reach up to 81. Cloudy skies expected tomorrow night. Chance for storms. Lows dip down to about 65. Upper 70s Monday with storms likely. Turning warmer Tuesday with highs in the mid 80s. Chance for storms continues. Get weather alerts anytime with your Mix 103.9 app. I'm meteorologist Kara Foster. Right now, it's 82 degrees.
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0: Here's the Mix 103.9 weatherology forecast for Oneonta. Lows dip down to about 66 tonight under overcast skies. Cloudy skies expected again tomorrow. Slight chance of thunderstorms. High temperatures reach up to 81. Cloudy skies expected. Tomorrow night, chance for storms. Lows dip down to about 65. Upper 70s, Monday, with storms likely. Turning warmer, Tuesday, with highs in the mid-80s. Chance for storms continues. Get weather alerts anytime with your Mix 103.9 app. I'm meteorologist Kara Foster. Right now, it's 82 degrees.
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songs in a row going on. What is that one little luxury that you never skip? Just the one thing that you're going to pay extra for. 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
1: If there's one little luxury I am not skipping out on, it's buying the nicer toilet paper, the soft, thick stuff. Yeah, I'll pay extra for that all day. What's one little luxury that you never skip? Heather, she says, getting my favorite coffee creamer instead of the cheaper one. Oh, yeah. See, when it comes to coffee creamer, I've got to have a particular one too. The rest just, they don't do it for me. So I totally get that one. What is something, a little luxury that you will never skip, even if it costs you more? I want to know about it. So hit that messages button in our app and tell me.
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12: Here's the Mix 103.9 weatherology forecast for Oneonta. Lows dip down to about 66 tonight under overcast skies. Cloudy skies expected again tomorrow. Slight chance of thunderstorms. High temperatures reach up to 81. Cloudy skies expected tomorrow night. Chance for storms. Lows dip down to about 65. Upper 70s Monday with storms likely. Turning warmer Tuesday with highs in the mid 80s. Chance for storms continues. Get weather alerts anytime with your Mix 103.9 app. I'm meteorologist Kara Foster. 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
5: Hi. Here's the Mix 1039 weatherology forecast for Oneonta. Lows dip down to about 66 tonight under overcast skies. Cloudy skies expected again tomorrow. Slight chance of thunderstorms. High temperatures reach up to 81. Cloudy skies expected tomorrow night. Chance for storms. Lows dip down to about 65. Upper 70s Monday with storms likely. Turning warmer Tuesday with highs in the mid 80s. Chance for storms continues. Get weather alerts anytime with your Mix 1039 app. I'm meteorologist Kara Foster. Currently 81.
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2: The summer heat has been absolutely brutal. I don't know where you're listening from, but slide into the DMs. Let me know what the temperature is. It's your girl, Lauren Snap. It's the Pop Crush Weekend Top 25 Countdown. And the hits are hot. And our local weather is now reporting on a muggy meter. That's how bad things are in Nashville, Tennessee. So holler at your girl. Let me know where you're listening. Let me know how hot it is. Let me know what you're doing to beat the heat. I've come to the realization that August is actually just us fatigued and saying, I got this, trying to hype ourselves up as we crack into a new month. All right, well, we've hit the wall. It's Gracie Abrams at number 25. Thanks for being here.

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Shaboozy, his brand new album, The Outlaw Sherry Lee and Other Western Tales, is out. I don't know if you've listened to this yet, but Jamie Foxx, so good. Sam Elliott, oh, it doesn't get any better than Sam Elliott. Y'all, go check out Shaboozy's brand new album. We're going to keep things rolling with Miles Smith, Stargazing, number 22. Time.

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1: We are sending one winner and a guest to see Backstreet Boys live at Sphere in Vegas, Saturday, August 22nd. 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
5: Here's the Mix 103.9 weatherology forecast for Oneonta. Lows dip down to about 66 tonight under overcast skies. Cloudy skies expected again tomorrow. Slight chance of thunderstorms. High temperatures reach up to 81. Cloudy skies expected tomorrow night. Chance for storms. Lows dip down to about 65. Upper 70s Monday with storms likely. Turning warmer Tuesday with highs in the mid 80s. Chance for storms continues. Get weather alerts anytime with your Mix 103.9 app. I'm meteorologist Kara Foster. 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

Sabrina Carpenter Espresso, number 20 on the Pop Crush Weekend Top 25 Countdown. I'm so glad you're here. It's Lauren Snapp, and I sat down with Teddy Swims recently, and we just talked about the messy parts of life. We've decided messy can make you a bestie.

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Zara Larsson, Midnight Sun, number 17 on the Pop Crush Weekend Top 25 Countdown. Right before that, it was Mrs. Taylor Swift with The Fate of Ophelia. And all these reports are out talking about Travis Kelce crying at the wedding. Y'all, let the man live. I mean, he spent years getting tackled by 300-pound men. Apparently, he can take some hits. Let the man just kiss his bride. It's Olivia Dean, Man I Need, number

0: 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Lauren Snapp and Ariana is suing the hackers that are accused of stealing and selling her unreleased music and some photos. And to me, that's just like a really expensive way to hear thank you next as you check into prison.
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6: Here's the Mix 103.9 weatherology forecast for Oneonta. Lows dip down to about 66 tonight under overcast skies. Cloudy skies expected again tomorrow. Slight chance of thunderstorms. High temperatures reach up to 81. Cloudy skies expected tomorrow night. Chance for storms. Lows dip down to about 65. Upper 70s Monday with storms likely. Turning warmer Tuesday with highs in the mid 80s. Chance for storms continues. Get weather alerts anytime with your Mix 103.9 app. I'm meteorologist Kara Foster. 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